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Kicking off the alternative this week, we got Not Afraid Anymore by Nick Shea. Let's go!

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0: Hey, I'm letting y'all know right now that if you are a teen currently in the city of Boston, you want to go ahead and check things out. Take these opportunities and make those memories while you can. Because once you go ahead and go to college, oh boy, have fun. Just saying. Hey, after all that raging, let me go ahead and put it to you this way. I'm pretty much chilled out right now, but get your boy thinking. You live to have a lot of fun experiences, but you also learn from your mistakes and everything that's going on around you. Might as well go ahead and just unload all of that real quick, huh? This is Lessons and Vibes. And let me welcome you all to the show officially. What's good, everybody? It's your boy, the C-Mate here. Welcome you guys back to The Alternative. And oh, God. I know I'm late. I can explain. So, I have been having this kind of shenanigans going on recently within the past few weeks. So, let me kind of break it down to y'all real quick and kind of explain what's going on. Basically, whenever I'm about to head out, I'm always dragged into something else real quick, and that real quick makes me late. If that's not going on, then traffic, which, then, let's be real here, it's not fun. What I will say, though, is that, you know, I'm trying not to make this a habit. I'm not trying to do anything of the sort with it. It's just, for whatever reason, it just somehow just always ends up landing in a way of, like, either someone's gonna stop me real quick before I head out to do something real quick that's gonna add more time, or I'm all of a sudden gonna go, but then traffic is gonna be a pain. And, yeah, it's one or the other, or something's gotta give. I'm not giving, though. Like, what is this? Ugh. Like, I don't want to go into a lot of examples or anything of the sort, but let me kind of paint a picture, right? Say you are all set, you're good to go, you have everything on you that you're going to need for the day. Give me one sec. I got to drink some water real quick. Hold on. There we go. So, going back to the example. Say you're all set, good to go. You have everything you're going to need for the day. And then you're about to go out the door. Someone stops you and be like, hey, buddy, mind doing me a favor and do this for me real quick? Okay, yeah, sure. Shouldn't take that long. Then all of a sudden when you're done with that thing, oh, hey, mind doing this thing as well for me before you leave too? Okay. Yeah, mind doing this for me real quick before you go? Guys, I gotta, do this too. Guys, I gotta, you gotta do this before you head out. Guys, dude, you gotta do this. Guys! I gotta go! What are we doing? I swear to God, it's just, the amount of shenanigans I gotta go through in a week, whenever I'm working or not, is just absolutely insane. It's like, I love my family, I love my friends, and, you know, I got no problem doing stuff for them, but I'm going to quote Professor Oak and every single Pokemon professor in the Pokemon games real quick. There is a time and place for everything, but not now. Like, come on. Something has got to give. I will go ahead and echo that. Something with this has to give. And if y'all know Boston, don't get me started on the Boston traffic again, because I swear to God, with all the construction, the FIFA World Cup especially going on, it's just nuts. Like, yeah, I know U.S. is out of the competition. Canada and Mexico as well. So that sucks for the home team. But, you know, stuff moves on, I guess. But, I mean, there's still games going on. We don't know where those games are going to be held. That's the crazy bit. But we're going to see how that's going to handle because, my God, it's nuts out there. So if your team is still in the cup, hey, good for you. I hope your team does well. And who knows? Your team will definitely make it to the end and be the champions. But, yeah. With all the stuff going on, it does not help your boy in this case. I'm just saying. Like, I don't like pointing the blame on a lot of things, but let's be real. With everything going on, construction, traffic, everything that has to do with the World Cup. Hopefully all the games in Massachusetts are done, so we'll be all set with that. But yeah, it's definitely, I will be completely honest with you, definitely a massive pain. I just hope that within the coming weeks, if not next week, things will start to, you know, calm down to the point where I can actually get here on time, be able to do the show on time, be able to get you guys the full content that you deserve. Yeah, I'm going to make sure to do that. Like, I got to refine some things, man. It sucks. It just sucks. It just sucks. But it's just how it is sometimes, you know. You think you got everything else at your butt, head out, and then all of a sudden, boom. I need to do this. Like, do you not see what I'm wearing? Do you not see my bag? Do you not see all this? You don't see person. I need you to do something. Okay, yeah, sure. Whatever. Anyway, let's get into some music. Honestly, like, with all this, I'm just lost. Speaking of which, here's Lost by Linkin Park. Let's go.

0: I'm just going to let y'all know I'm lost with the stuff that PlayStation has done. We'll get to that gaming roundup. Oh, no. I'm about to tear into a new one on this. Oh, boy. But until then, here's Misery by Maroon 5. Let's get it.
1: Oh, yeah.

And that was Misery by Maroon 5. Can we actually talk about this VTuber real quick who has been cursed, basically, in a sense? Because with every single team she has supported for during the World Cup, that team got eliminated, which is 100% crazy. That is nutty professor levels of stuff, man. I'm just saying. Like, Jesus. And the VTuber I'm talking about is SC. If you haven't heard of her, oh God. She is cursed when it comes to picking teams that are going to win. No. She picks the teams that are going to lose. Bruh, what are we doing? Anyway, that's what you get by Paramore. Here we go.

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0: I am so sorry if I broke all y'all eardrums and speakers. I really do apologize for that. Truthfully. Oh, God. Anyway, yeah, if you guys want to go ahead and listen to all the amazing shows that we have here on Zoomix Radio, like, besides my show, obviously, The Alternative, we got Express Chants with Potter, we got Jeff from the Top of Blue from Maverick Square with Tom Curry, we got One Meal for Real, In and Within, Firehouse, we got, what else? Life, That's It, The Mosh Pit, and various other shows and blocks that we have here running 7 days a week. So, if y'all want to go ahead and tune in, that will be the best time to do so. Just saying. 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
1: It might not be high noon anymore, but still, we got some good old gaming news. It's time for Game Roundup!
0: I'm gonna stop you right there because I gotta tear Sony and PlayStation a new one. Because, oh lord. The moment I heard this news, I immediately knew I wanted to talk about it. So surprise everybody, this is also a Rage Cage! Yes, it's an impromptu Rage Cage because I got, PlayStation, Sony, y'all are having a massive one job moment right now. It's going to the point where if I'm going to be yelling, I'm making sure that I am being wary of what I'm saying because I don't want the wrong thing to slip, you know? And I know it's kind of like, bro, saying that on live, that's crazy, that's insane. Don't even think about doing it. No, I'm doing it because I got to get it out of my system and I need to get this out real quick. So the music is not playing for this one. But I'm letting you know, it's a gaming roundup mixed with Rage Cage because, Sony, PlayStation, I'm going to need y'all to answer this question. Why are we removing physical media? No, seriously, answer the question. I need to know this right now. Because you are basically getting rid of any kind of choice that gamers could choose. Some gamers like to have their games physically. Some gamers like to have their games digitally. Some even love to have a mix of both. I will be honest in saying I'm basically in that middle road. I like having my physical games, but I don't mind some of them being digital. I have no problems about that. And now all of a sudden, I'm hearing this about a week ago. And I'm not talking about that Bobby Schroeder song, you know. Like, I mean literally about a week ago, y'all had the gall to actually say when it comes to the 2028, physical media for PlayStation is no more. I need to see who in your marketing team, I need to see who and your statistics team or whatever team it is decided that would be the best route. Because I swear to God, I've been a gamer since I can remember. I've been a gamer since I was like in the single digits, like around 4 or 5 years old. I've been playing games from various generations. Like we're talking like S64 up until now, technically speaking. And every single console, without fail, has had physical copies of their games. Yes. Now, I get it, right? I get it. When it comes to the digital age and whatnot, I can understand it. Like, you know, because it makes things a lot more convenient. Yeah, it makes it a lot more convenient for you to go and get basically a license to play the game. Ladies and gentlemen, let me go ahead and say that right now. You basically, if you go digital, you are basically paying a license to play the game. I will be upfront and saying I don't like that. Because yes, although at the end of the day we do not own the game itself, it's obviously the IP of whoever creates it. We at least know that the game we have is going to run because the game is on the disc. But now, with certain games starting to go ahead and just be online only, ahem, the crew, you're basically now telling me, right? You're telling me that that's going to be the new normal? That all digital, that everything is going to be like, you know, screw physical media. We're only going to go digital now, and you're only going to get licenses for our games, and we can remove it at any given point. I am going to say this because, honestly, I'm not a big fan of this. I love physical media. I love the option to choose physical media or digital media. And I get it. You know, some things are better if you get the digital deluxe version or whatever, right? But I'm not with it. I'm not with this whole tire. We're removing your choice to get a physical game. You're only getting digital from this point forward. Sony, PlayStation, you do realize this stunt is actually gonna make you guys look worse than either PlayStation or Xbox. I mean, granted, yeah, Nintendo just announced that Mario Kart Tour is going to Mario Kart World. Excuse me. Oh Jesus, Mario Kart World is actually gonna be shutting down by September this year. But even then, I'm like, okay, like, that's reasonable. Like, that one was just, like, you know, a massive competition. There's no need to have, like, an offline mode. I'm going to agree with Nintendo on this one. Because if there was an offline mode, they would have, like, tournaments and whatnot. They would have that already. But since every single tournament is just, like, you know, randomly generated and whatnot, now, okay, I can kind of get that. But, okay, that's fine. But going back to PlayStation, you guys have until 2028, no, late 2027 to change this. Because I'm letting you know right now, your actions are going to affect you. And I mean this in like the worst way possible. You're going to be losing players left and right. I'm just saying that right now because if I don't say this, like, it'll just be rocking in my brain for like every 10 seconds. Ay, ay, ay. I kind of feel like Nick Shea, you know, the man who draws, you know, awesome guy. Like, he actually was a Zumix alumni out here, right? I kind of feel like, you know, I'm speaking my mind just like he does in the song literally called Man of the People, which we're going to be playing in a bit. But yeah, I'm going to say this one thing real quick before we wrap. PlayStation, do the right thing. And for the love of all that is beautiful out there, reverse this decision. That's all I'm gonna say. Anyway, here's Man of the People by Nick Shea. Let's get it.

that was Man of the People by Nick Shane. That'll do it for the show this week. Thank y'all so much for tuning in. If y'all want to go ahead and listen to more stuff over here, it says it's a preset on your car. 94.9 FM. Hi, Jesus Christ. Also, if you guys want to go ahead and follow up with anything Zoomix related, whether it be Zoomix itself or Zoomix Radio, follow us on Instagram at Zoomix Radio and at Zoomix Inc. With that being said, I've been the C-Man, and I'll catch you on the next one. Until then, keep it poppin', NBA's Inc.

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0: 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I'm from Everett and I'm Dylan.
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0: Good. That I know how to do the piano now, and I like the piano a lot. Shout out to the Pirates.
1: Minor baseball team from Everett, Mass.

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I hope it's prime. 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

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Seeing Misty E and Andre 3 up on the TV screen. 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

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However, my melanated ectoderm makes me the epitome of a human. 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
0: 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Who ain't real? Turning down $2 bills. Skip through these states with no deal. This should be real. Fuck how you feel. Credit. 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

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Hungry schemers with the low pockets. Drain the army full of porous to control the starving. I saw violence with the calmness affecting my reality as I was getting older through the process. There's no trauma. Most of people suffer wrong karma. The poem sparker. My thoughts flew to grow darker. I helped cut a bunch of people, but there's no barber. These confessions from the wrong author. I helped my mother though. Friends paved the way, so I ain't hustle dope scholastic. Brains gave away so I could have some hope. Befriended a bunch of criminals with pies under dark skies. The love lies, helping underneath with all the mob ties. I franchised with all sides regardless. Never became bitter for my losses, so a target. We scorn sparking with the storm locked in. I have the freedom for the force knocking. John 3:16, but turn to Steve Austin. Rosé sipped in my Henny cup with plenty bucks. We once thought of sticking.

jeopardizing, losing the real strife, insanity, pawn brokers, so it's daily for the gems and chains, a process that till this day remains, at the top notch, we rock spots on live blocks, with knives, glocks, and tight rocks, we price watch, settle till the live stop on my block, still with the 4-4 and ice watch, no tipping but we used to see the Volvos and dice knocks, stab real. Do you a fool for this one, man?

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But if you has been misled to think I care about what you thought, wanna play a role, this my favorite part. The part where ignorance is formed to showcase in the line of coward hearts. Born a different breed, raised a sour tar. We backed up to the start with all in here showing up and the finger twisting hoods they throwing up. I cannot stand it when I'm out jamming, trying to have the time of my life. These little wanna pull out of but on the real, I would love to see you fight later, but for right now, do yourself a favor. 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

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Oh God, now some start to beef. All because up one of the sneaks. Now that y'all pull it, yeah, don't man, take it to the streets. Riffs. But battle, I'm about to skedaddle. This hair's a rerun, I'm pretty sure how it ends. Somebody on the floor getting stomped by some Sims. And after that, kicking, he calling up his friends. And of course, they the ones that just got up out the pen. Now bystanders watch bullets fly. 10. Another call.

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Trying to live in my truth, but I lie again. Searching for parts of myself I could find again. 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I can be the good person that I am confiding in. 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

0: But I'm not concerned what other people do. 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I know they evil too. And plus they talk about me when I leave the room. But I'ma speak for self and you can speak for you.
1: But why you mad? See, I believe in you.
0: But you ain't never there when I need you to. And see, what's never clear is what you mean to do. And my outer body is what people view. But my inner mind, which would be you, would speak hella lies and I believe them too. Low self-esteem without meaning to. And for me to thrive, I'll be leaving you. From this day forward, all my P's and Q's. Don't wanna hear your voice, don't wanna speak to you. It's my higher self, it is achievable. Well, so long, I moved on. My conscience be telling me nonsense. I tell it to stop it. It's

0: Kelvin.
1: Hey, what's up?
0: Wow, I haven't seen you in a while.
1: Yeah, I know.
0: How you been?
1: Alright.
0: What you been up to?
1: Just teaching.
0: Really? Yeah. Why you out here?
1: I teach astronomy.
0: For real?
1: Yeah.
0: That's...
1: I got this book you want to read.
0: Yeah, I'll take copies. Facts. Alright,
2: Kelvin Marshall.

0: Nitha, a rising senior passionate about slam poetry in the gender equality movement, from Westboro, Massachusetts.
1: I have always been the person who wondered about how people spend $1 million for a blotch of paint on a canvas. I wonder how a red dot grabs the attention of the viewer and how its worth is decided.
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2: Tensions have once again reached a boiling point across the country as yet another scandal rocks Washington. We continue to see the divide among the American people grow

0: know what I mean. Listening to what that song. Okay. Yeah. I don't know what the hell we go. You don't gotta say my name. Keep my name out your mouth, yo. Keep my name out your lips.
1: Again. Again. Again.

0: How you riding or not? Tell me, cause I need to know. I got places to be. Are you ready to leave? Cause I'm ready to go. Are you riding or not? I got so much to do. If you come with me, hop in the V. Mommy said,
1: Papi, I'm riding with you.
0: Are you riding or not? Tell me, cause I need to know. I got places to be. Are you ready to leave? Cause I'm ready to go. Are you riding or not? I got so much to do. If you come with me, hop in the V. Mommy said,
1: Papi, I'm riding with you.
0: I'm pulling up on your block. Are you riding or not? I'm on my way to the top. Mommy, don't front. It's you that I want. That's why I saved you the spot. You ain't got nothing to lose. I'm making my moves. I know the odds never lie. I know I come from the bottom, but that ain't the problem. I'm getting a piece of the pie. You should forget about that other guy. He's finished. I'm winning. The limits are sky.

0: Tell me, cause I need to know. I got places to be, are you ready to leave? Cause I'm ready to go. Are you riding or not? I got so much to do. If you come with me, hop in the V. Mommy said,
1: Papi, I'm riding with you.
0: I'm pulling up on your block. Are you riding or not? I'm on my way to the top. Mommy, don't front. It's you that I want. That's why I saved you the spot. You ain't got nothing to lose. I'm making my moves. I know I'm feeling your vibe. My OG said, test if you're one of the best. Before you sat in my passenger side. First time I saw you, I couldn't deny. You shine like a diamond. You must be a dime. Like Gail and Carlito. Like Bonnie and Clyde. Like Big and his wife. Together we die. But we in the bed. Only time that we lie. It's meant to be. We won't know till we try. You ain't never on my fast side. You just want my heart by a landslide. I don't do much but get mad fly. My you too much like your put your cute face in your fat thighs. You're making the it is what it is. If that's what it gotta be, not what it ought to be. Make no apologies. The rest of these is obviously not for me. But if you ride, ain't no stopping me. Are you riding or not? Tell me cause I need to know. I got places to be. Are you ready to leave? Cause I'm ready to go. Are you riding or not? I got so much to do. If you come with me, hop in the V. Mommy said,
1: Papi, I'm riding with you.
0: Are you riding or not? Tell me cause I need to know. I got places to be. Are you ready to leave? Cause I'm ready to go. Are you riding or not? I got so much to do. If you come with me, hop in the V. Mommy said,
1: Papi, I'm riding with you.

And it's not just a question of individual survival, Wally, but that somebody who's bored is asleep, and somebody who's asleep will not say no. You see, I keep thinking that what we need is a new language. A language of the heart. Languages in the Polish forest where language wasn't needed. Some kind of language between

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1: Yeah, this album is dedicated to all the teachers that told me I never amount to nothing, to all the

When I was dead broke, man, I couldn't picture this. 50-inch screen, money green, leather sofa. Got two rides, a limousine with the chauffeur. Phone bill about 2 G's flat. No need to worry, my accountant handles that.

0: And if you don't know, now you know, you know, you know.
1: Come on.
0: And if you don't know, now you know, you know, you know.

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0: Okay, so I feel like a time that I want to go back to is sixth grade.
1: Angelica, a kind 14-year-old girl that always gets irritated from East Boston.
0: We made like so much memories in sixth grade, and our friend group was like so peak.
2: I know.
0: And like I just miss it, sitting like in a table with all of my friends, and we would just like all talk and like laugh with each other, and just we made so much memories, but we took no pictures of it. Like we would like always be together, and we took no pictures at all. And like I just miss that time.
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0: Lord, my soul, Lord, my soul to keep. 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
0: All y'all, all y'all with me.
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0: Buckingham Palace or Capitol Hill. 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With the ink you print on your dollar bill, oil you spill, thin red line on the flag you hoist when you kill. 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Hindustan, Pakistan, to London, to a galaxy far from their ignorance. 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
1: immigrants, we get the job done.
2: Por tierra o por agua, identidad falsa. 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

0: Lover, you dazzle me. 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
1: No, baby, I won't sleep a wink all night. 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
3: Hey, guys.
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3: Firehouse Wednesday.
4: It's Firehouse Wednesday. And you're listening to
3: Henry
4: and Paula.
3: Salma is running a bit late because the time has gotten worse because, like, because sometimes they'll say, Wonderland is arriving in 2 minutes, and then the next Wonderland train doesn't arrive until like 20 minutes.
4: Wow.
3: I don't know what's happening with the buses, the trains and stuff, because I don't know, but...
4: Is it just the blue line or a lot of lines?
3: I'm like most familiar with the blue line and a little bit of the orange and green line, so... Because I take the blue line the most to get to here, and... I don't know.
4: Mm-hmm. Well, hopefully Salma
3: is okay.
4: And we'll get here soon.
3: Okay. We'll be in...
4: Now we're going to be answering a random question to start the show. You know, that's not a good one.
3: What's the corniest pickup line you know?
4: Oh, I feel like we pulled this one before. Sorry. Oh, Salma's here.
3: Salma! Oh my God, guys.
5: Hello.
3: She's here.
4: We're on the air. Salma just walked in.
5: Hello. I'm not late. I'm fashionably late. Get it right.
3: Salma.
4: Mm-hmm.
3: Three.
4: So, we're just doing a check-in question here.
3: Yeah, check-in.
4: But I think we've pulled that one before and
3: mixed
4: it. So let's do another one.
3: Another question.
5: Oh, yeah.
4: Salma, were there delays?
5: Delays?
3: The trains?
4: Oh, the train.
5: Surprisingly, no.
3: Sometimes?
5: But I did see a couple of Moroccan enthusiasts
3: Because sometimes the trains can be really, like...
5: They are really bad, honestly. Sometimes it's like a love-hate relationship most of the time.
3: The blue lines, like, I take the blue lines the most.
5: Yeah, the most common, honestly, more chill. Red line is ancient. Green line
3: I never took
5: tolerable.
3: The red line. The red line is so slow from what I heard.
5: Yeah, it is pretty slow.
4: Isn't the green line the most ancient of all?
5: Is it?
3: No, no. With the green line, it's like hitting every wall it can. Like the squeaking sound.
4: Yeah.
5: Right.
4: It's really bumping
3: and that's
4: around.
3: And that's the way how I get my Dave's Hot Chicken.
5: I love my Dave's Hot Chicken. I always go to either the one in Fenway or the one in, like, downtown. Nearby downtown.
3: Yeah, the closest one that I can get to is going to Green Line on Stewart Street.
5: Mm-hmm.
3: Okay, speaking of food, if you had to eat the same meal at least once a day, what would it be?
4: At least once a day?
5: At least once a day.
3: Yes, at least. If you had to eat the same meal at least once a day, what would it be?
5: I could definitely go for, like, like a chocolate croissant.
4: Those are so good.
5: love to. Or cinnamon. If you've ever heard of, it's like this kind of pancakey bread from Morocco. It's really good, and it's like when you dip it in like syrup or like honey or like Nutella. It's like the equivalent of a crepe, basically. Yeah, it's so good. You have to try it. Just like pull up to your nearby Revere Moroccan pastry place, like I don't know, Casablanca. That's a good place. I love taking my breakfast there, like once in a blue moon. But I mean, it's so cool. I remember we had there was we were celebrating Morocco's win against what was it?
4: The last win was.
3: I haven't watched the World Cup, so I don't know.
4: Who were they? Well, I know they're up against France next.
5: Yeah, they're up against France. My Mbappe off, bro.
3: Steal their baguettes, bro.
5: I'm gonna steal their baguettes. I'm gonna whip them with it.
4: Yeah, no croissants. No croissants.
5: No croissants.
3: No. Croissants.
5: Actually, yeah. I only have a problem with Mbappe. War flashbacks.
4: What about you, Henry? What food would you?
3: Deja chicken.
5: I love
3: deja
5: chicken.
3: No, have you tried the mozzarella sticks?
5: No, I haven't. You gotta get me some.
3: They have it. And there's an after dark menu where like you can get two. Do you know the spicy honey?
5: Spicy honey?
3: No, Mike's spicy honey.
5: No,
3: sauce
5: I haven't.
3: At Deja Chicken.
5: Oh, word.
3: There's some mozzarella sticks, but covered in that, like, you know, how like Chili's have the Nashville hot. There's a Mike spicy hot mozzarella sticks.
5: I'm gonna really need some Dave's hot chicken.
3: I know. Me too.
5: I'm hungry now. Don't make me hungry, dude. I don't have any money.
3: I have like $18 on me.
4: I need to try Dave's hot chicken. You guys last season talked about it a lot.
3: No,
4: this season coming up again.
3: The mozzarella sticks.
4: Mm-hmm. But I think
3: I've been craving them every day. I need it. I need it.
4: I think for me, it's this like Lebanese dish called Laban Immo, which is like a yogurt with beef, like meat, like lamb or beef in it. And it's not, I think like hot yogurt dishes are not very common. I don't know if in Moroccan cuisine they cook with yogurt a lot.
5: No, not a lot actually, but we do cook a lot with olive oil.
4: Olive oil?
5: Olive oil, yeah. And cooked carrots, stuff like that. It's usually in a tagine or couscous, ksksu, if you want to properly pronounce it. Of course.
4: Nice. Well, shall we get to a few songs and then we'll come back with our segments?
3: Yes. Mm-hmm. Yes!

0: Okay, the songs that were played were by Fanny Lily and Celeste by Ashanti featuring Ty Dolla $ign.
1: Nice.
2: So what are we talking about in this segment?
1: We're going to talk about, what was that lobster segment called again?
0: We will be talking about summer travels, and in a bit, if we have time,
2: okay, we'll do the lobster claw.
1: Oh, yeah, okay.
2: Wait, what's the name of the segment? Chucking lobsters.
1: Chucking lobsters in the heart of the ocean?
2: To the ocean of my heart.
1: The ocean of my heart, okay.
2: Yay! So we're starting with some summer travels.
1: Yes. Wonderful. Summer travels. Who wants to go first?
0: Okay. Last week, I just came back from New York. It was my first time going to New York. We left the 24th and obviously got home on the 1st. We went to, like, Livingston Manor, and it's like a small town, and where we were at an Airbnb, it was, like, really far away from the far away, like, really deep into the woods. I feel like every time when we go out for family vacation in the summer, it's always somewhere deep in the woods. It was like us and like other family and family friends. So a lot of people in the house.
2: Did you go on hikes? Like what?
0: No, I obviously don't.
2: Do you like being in the woods? Like if you have to choose like big city, ocean, or woods, like what context do you like best?
0: I don't know. Because last year we went to Maine, and it was also like a little bit deep into the woods, but like not too deep. But on the while we were in New York, there was like a river too, and I didn't go kayaking or anything because I don't trust myself in a kayak after what happened last year. Well, I was on a kayak last year, but I was on a tube, and they wanted me to float down the stream. It was like a river, so I was on my phone, and my tube popped, and I had to climb through the woods and stuff. Go through the woods.
2: Oh, my God.
0: And my guardian's sister, she also, like, decided to come with me, and her husband was waiting at like a stop so that he can come pick us up, because in those woods, like, it's also poison ivy too. Mm-hmm. So when we get home, we immediately had to shower.
2: So this summer though, no tubing or kayaking.
0: Yeah, and the rest of the summer, I don't think I'm really like going like anywhere like Arkansas or like I don't know. Who wants to go next?
1: I'll go next. Okay, so I'll talk about my moment when me and my family were out on a road trip in Morocco. Anyway, so we were on the way to this restaurant. I don't know why it was so strangely far. I guess it was like a 2-hour drive, and we had like family over, like other family over besides, I don't know, whatever. But besides that, during this road trip, me and my siblings were getting a little bit car sick, okay? Wasn't the best, but, I mean, my sister's was horrible. Oh, my God. It was so bad. It was genuinely so bad. We tried opening up the window, stuff like that. But, you know, like, as I'm on, I'm doom scroll maxing on my phone.
2: No.
1: My sister turns her head, and she genuinely throws up the nastiest, like, puddle of puke ever known. Like, genuinely serious. It was that. No, on me! And on top of that, my art bag! I had brought my art bag with me, and it was literally next to me. She puked on it, and I was so disgusted. So genuinely, it was so bad.
0: Kick out of the car.
1: No, because it stunk too. It stunk. Mm. It reeked. And we were going to a restaurant place.
0: Did you guys go back home?
1: no, bro. Like, we still went there. It was like, dude. But we had suitcases of clothes, so I could naturally. I went ahead, rushed to the back, and when we stopped, I rushed to the back, changed my clothes and stuff like that. But I was still super upset over my art bag. But none of my. But alhamdulillah, thank God, that my stuff was protected. From my Temu, art bag was like this tiny, tiny little bag, I guess, I got from Temu. Yeah, thankfully it was good enough material to protect a lot of my things.
0: Make her walk to the restaurant and back home.
1: Genuinely, it was so bad. It was disgusting. It was the nastiest thing ever. That was my biggest fear. Anybody throwing up on me was, first of all, I have a phobia for vomit, like puke.
2: Oh, I have a friend that has the same phobia, actually. Like, can't even see it in, like, even seeing it in a film or something would be, like...
1: It makes me crumple up every time I hear somebody genuinely, like, spew their guts out on the floor.
3: Or the sound of throwing up, like...
2: Mm-hmm.
1: That's so bad. And just like the plops of the chunks, it plops back up at you. No, it was directly at me. The plops. No, because it would be worse if it had gotten on my face.
0: Give her up for adoption.
1: I'm getting lightheaded thinking about this and ranting about it. It's that bad.
0: Okay, let's stop.
2: How old was she? Was she like
1: I'd estimate like maybe like 4, 6, five. Yeah, tiny.
2: Was she crying? Was she like really upset that she did that?
1: She was crying at how uncomfortable she was. Aww. I was just upset about about my messed up bag, dude. It was so bad. And my clothes too. I got them in like clearance in Burlington, and I thought they were like really good finds too. Darn Burlington.
0: Okay.
2: Well,
0: what about you, Paula?
2: I also went to New York this summer, like for July 4th weekend, during the heat wave.
0: Oh.
2: And it was so intense because I wanted to be out walking in the city. And it was impossible.
1: Oh.
2: Impossible with the heat. But
1: it's so impossible. It's impossible to do anything in the heat, especially wearing jeans. As I'm saying, with a denimed out outfit, by the way.
0: I like to wear like baggy jeans.
2: But today's not too bad. Today's a good denim day.
1: It's a really
2: day for
1: decent
2: denim.
1: Yeah, it's a decent day for denim.
2: All right, so shall we go to our next songs and then we'll be back with Lobster.
1: Segment number two. Lobster.
0: Clack, clack, clack. Rock lobster.
1: Clickety clack clack clack.
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0: that when I get home.
1: I'm going out, what you mean?
2: Oh yeah, but who?
1: I'm going out, I'm about to leave.
2: And you wearing that?
1: Yeah, I'm grown, not a teen.
2: Who you riding with?
1: I'm about to drive my Lamborghini.

0: The more you listen to your kids, the closer you'll be. So we asked kids, what do you want your parents to hear?
1: I feel sometimes that I'm not listened to. 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
2: We're not adults, so just be there and, like, listen. 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

0: All right, sweet. Are we? Can we hear yourself? Can you hear?
1: Yes.
0: Can you hear
1: so that? We're okay. Back.
0: All right, sweet.
2: I don't know it's if I can hear while. Myself or not. Or it can be too yeah. close.
1: You can turn up.
0: Oh yeah, turn it up.
1: So Sama, what were those songs that we just heard?
0: Oh yeah, the songs that you just heard was Igum Ao by Momo. How to Take a Fall by Elliot Smith, and Back and Forth by Kalani featuring Missy Elliott.
1: Yes.
0: And today's segment, and right now segment we're going to talk about is chucking lobsters at the heart of
1: our hearts.
0: Of our hearts, I think so. Yeah.
1: So what is the deal with this? What is the idea of the segment?
2: Like. The lobster claw is like thorns, and the lobster meat is like the rose. Like it could be about like love between. It could be a romantic love, family, friends, animals.
0: Platonic love, any kind of like love. Love has many spectrums. Mm-hmm. What we like to
2: and
0: put it's into.
2: A lover's arc.
0: Oh my god! Okay, who wants to start? Neither? Me? Okay.
2: Yeah.
0: Okay, so I'm going to be talking about how communication is necessary for the type of different type of relationships, especially like how do I say romantic relationships, situationships, what else? Any kind of relationship. If you feel like as if you're not getting how do I say, you don't know enough about the person, or you want to get need like you want to get to know them more, or like, you know, honestly, in like in many type of ways, like maybe what they want, stuff like that, or just like basically having like a normal conversation with them, you know, like, but I mean, like, you know, depend on the kind of dynamic that you have. If you have that kind of like special admirable dynamic with just like if you can go like 3 months without talking and then just like reconnect back and just like absolutely go on and on and on and on and on about I gotta stop.
2: No,
1: I think you're making a good point. So like how important communication is.
0: Yeah, especially for those who can't quite read social cues. And also you know, for those who are like neurodivergent, that's very common with people who are neurodivergent, such as myself, and stuff like that. Like you want to keep that kind of like dynamic if you really really are in I don't know, enamored. Mm-hmm. Enamored with that kind of, enamored. Yeah. is that really?
1: Yeah,
0: because okay, enamored. I'm really like looking, I'm like looking at my library of vocab, just like
1: yeah, when you're enamored with someone, you're like
0: enamored. Exactly.
1: Oh,
0: like
1: that
0: oh my
1: person.
0: God, they're so pretty, like oh my goodness, I love I like them, love them, whatever type of thing and stuff. It sounds corny and like just corny, but I mean it's true. I mean, speaking from experience, that it's true. You need communication for different type of relationships, dynamics and stuff like that. It's pretty important. I'm speaking for people who want to discuss that and who want that in a relationship and stuff like that. Yeah, stuff like that, basically.
1: Yeah, yeah. Everyone communicates differently, right? Like sometimes yeah. I'm like, well, I'm telling this person this. Why can't they?
0: Yeah, like sometimes conversation styles are very different between between both parties. It's like I don't know, like texting can be really difficult with that person.
1: Yeah.
0: Either they just don't text at all, or they're extremely dry with the responses, or they just like talk in a way where you just like, man, they talk like they're illiterate. That's sometimes how I feel when texting some people. I'm just like, dude. What else? Yeah, so sometimes communication can be very frustrating, and you might start spiraling, like what if this person is starting to hate me, like am I annoying them too much, like yep. But that's like it either depends like if that's really how they feel, or that's just their kind of nature of just like I don't know backing up and backing away. I feel like that's some people's problems, like just like backing people away, sort of like a trauma response, or that's just like people just like, I don't know, they're extremely nonchalant to the point where they just seem like they're uninterested in almost everything. I feel like nonchalance is a very
1: defense mechanism.
0: It's like a defense mechanism, but it's also like a kind of like a way to cover up some things, or that's just like naturally your personality. You're just like nonchalant. You're like chill about everything. That's cool. In my personal preference, I feel like too much nonchalance can really bore me, honestly, in my opinion, because I'm a very chalant person. Mm-hmm. But sometimes I do tend to tone it down and like, I don't know, during different moods. That's like nature. That's like human nature. Human nature. All right.
1: Henry, are you ready to share, or should I go first?
2: I guess I'll share.
1: Yeah.
2: This one's gonna be like about like family, like, yeah. How lobsters versus the meat,
1: the claw or the meat. Yeah. Sometimes it could be a little bit of both.
0: Yeah,
2: it's like how like family would love and care for you, because it's like my mom was like, you know, dealing with like substances, mm-hmm. and like my mom wanted help, and my family would, well, my aunt and her husband would like help, and, you know, that's how me and my brother ended up in like foster care, and like they like care for us and stuff, but yet they still like haven't, mm-hmm. like, even though it's been a while since they last contacted me or my brother, or at least our old DCF worker, because our foster parents got custody of us back in February, so they could have at least maybe contacted DCF worker or something. I'm not sure, but it's like if you really love us and stuff, then why don't you like contact us more? Like, I know I can reach out to them, but I feel like they should reach out to me first, because like I don't want to seem a little like weird or like desperate, but like,
0: you feel like their love is like conditional rather than unconditional, or is like,
2: what does that mean?
0: Like their love has a limit,
2: I'm not
0: or something?
2: Sure, because like I don't really felt like I felt like I never really gotten along or fit in with my family.
0: You're like the black sheep.
2: Yeah.
0: Little black sheep.
2: Because I was a little bit bored and I was kind of stalking my aunt's following. She follows Trump. She's Republican. And
0: oh, yeah. I feel like, yeah, we have some of those families who lean more, are more conservative.
2: Yeah.
0: And,
2: like, I don't know, like, and even my uncle, like, my mom's brother, but, like, even he hasn't reached out back. And the last time that I saw him, I feel like he was, like, being weird or, like, ignoring. Mm-hmm. I don't know, like, that was also when it was my cousin's birthday. Like, we went to Rhode Island for his birthday. Mm. And that was also when my mom, we still had DCF visits. Well, like, not DCF, but, like, unsupervised visits. Mm. So it would be me, mom, and my brother. We would go to Rhode Island. And, you know, my mom was still struggling with some, I'm probably not allowed just to say that the type of substances.
1: I mean, it's okay. I mean, but she's struggling with, like, substance abuse. Yeah.
2: Like, during that time, she was using, like, do you know, like, the canisters to make whipped cream?
0: The canisters?
1: Yeah, like, yeah, what are they called?
2: Gas or something.
1: Oh, okay.
2: Yeah, my mom, she would do that. No, she would go through a lot.
0: Mm-hmm. Yikes.
2: And, I don't know, like.
1: Yeah, it's hard to be in the middle, right, where you're, yeah. like, and you see someone's, like, you see moments of someone's love, but you're like, that person is struggling through something.
2: Mm-hmm. I felt like if they really, they probably might not know that, they could still contact us, but I don't know.
1: Yeah, that's.
0: I feel like some family just tend to like I don't know, like maybe stray away from like things like that because it's like, oh, that's taboo. It's taboo to talk about or like taboo to like even go near it. Like, but I feel like that's sort of the way that they shouldn't like how do I say it? They're not even approaching the situation at all. That's kind of like messed up in my opinion. I'm sorry they had to go through that.
2: It's okay. I was in eighth grade, and my brother was in fifth grade when it all started. When we got put in foster care, and now next year I'm going to be a senior, and he's going to be an upcoming freshman. So it's been a lot throughout the years, and
0: yeah,
1: they two are very close.
2: I guess
1: it's hard with siblings.
0: Yeah, it's pretty hard with siblings, of course. I also hate it when, like, your siblings are, like, always fighting, like, every single day. And, dude, it's, like, I promise you, like, every single... Like, the whole house mad. Whole house mad. It's, like, crazy. Mm-hmm. But, I mean, it's siblings. What are you to do? They'll grow out of it at some point, I hope.
1: Yeah, so that's... I mean, I guess we've learned the lobster claw and lobster meat thing are sometimes not so simple.
0: Yeah.
1: Like, so simply cut, but...
0: Sometimes, like, most of the times it's difficult, depending,
1: But that was our segment, and that was our show for today.
2: Sad how Paula didn't even get a chance to talk.
1: I'll share next time. I have a story.
0: Oh, yeah. I'm truly excited.
2: Oh, yeah.
1: Love for pets.
2: Better. Oh, yeah.
1: All right, everyone. Have a good day. We'll be back next week.
0: Oh, yeah.
2: China. We'll be back.
0: You're not supposed to be here. I'm here. We'll be back, of course. You'll miss us, like always.
2: I'll miss you, too.
0: You'll miss us. Get back in the box.
2: Okay.
0: Okay.

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6: Too, and this song is called Impressions off of our album Emotion, which Gabby is holding our model on a sleeve. Get here today. Okay, hope you guys like it, and I want to see you guys dancing because you're not just standing here for nothing, you're standing here to have fun. So. Have some fun.
7: Ready?

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How are they justified it? 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

me, there is no how, no way. 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How come their voices are loud and it might get gas sound, man? Won't you please help me out a little bit? Sniffing through my CO2 to find a breath of fresh air, hoping my tape don't unravel inside the cassette player. 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Bounce off the walls to every brick, falls, I'm a part of it, I'ma ever stay bound. Rip off my wings, find a new way to fly. Flip that coin if you can't decide, get the sign you hate. The blood boils, the veins, it ain't sport. Again, just give a high five, two favors, the same song, million times. That's the same song, but a million more. That's what it takes to give sight to the blind, upon a leaf, find to kick down that door. Once you got an open, won't let close. Let's go, Kevin had to grab this car, it's a rental. I'm running in the fresh room, a chalk or a pencil. I'ma be the reason that the show was eventful. Everyone that met somebody I can't quite be. Not a single person in the world is like me. Hit him with a two-step jazz square. I'ma get wild so that I can find peace.

0: we all do. You guys are so beautiful. And anyone who has been to, like, more than one of our gigs is just, wow, I love you guys. Thank you.
1: What was it like starting out as a youth DJ?
0: Well, I started out as a youth DJ in 2012. So I took the radioactive class at Zoomix, and I was a tiny little baby, but I was really excited, and I kind of just like hit the ground running. Back then, we were not on FM radio. So it was kind of just like whoever wanted to have a show could have a show. I started out right off the bat with an hour show because I'm that type of person that would always want to play my songs for my friends, and they would just kind of like not want to hear any of it.
1: So
0: I was like, what's like better than radio? Because radio, you don't really know who's listening, but someone might be listening, and they get to like hear the music that you love, and you get to express yourself. And since 2012, my show has changed and morphed many different ways. Like, I changed the name. Now it's called Bad Gal Radio. Before, it was called Galaxies Away. Super cheesy, but like honestly perfect for me when I was 12. And it's just been, since 2012, my therapy. Like, no matter how much it's changed and morphed and developed and grown, it's just constantly been something that I looked forward to and I never felt stressed out about. I always felt like it was my place to really express myself, especially at such a young age, you know?
1: Yeah, I know exactly what you mean. Okay, what was your inspiration to start, like, radio?
0: I grew up, like most, like, young kids, listening to the radio, like, listening to Radio Disney or, like, whatever, Kiss 108, FNX, ZLX, and I found most of my music from the radio. So I was like, this is so cool, like, such an interesting way to interact with people because you can't see them. Like, when I was listening, like, I couldn't see them, they couldn't see me, but we were connecting on such a deep way, and I was just learning so much from this art form.
1: Yeah, that like, honestly describes why I do radio.
0: Oh, really?
1: Because mostly for me, it's to get my voice heard in other ways. And, like, there's always going to be someone in the other line. If it's one person, two people, 10 people, it doesn't really matter. There's going to be someone listening to you and wanting to hear your music, your opinions, what you have to say, your rants, like,
0: exactly.
1: They don't care. They're just interested in.
0: That's why I started it. I think I was so young when I started it, but I always had that in the back of my mind. Like, I want to spark some type of community social change, you know, communication change in the air. Yeah.
1: Yeah. How do you think radio has helped you grow as a person or in any other way?
0: As a person, I think that radio has helped me grow so much. Like, learning the ropes, you're live and like everyone can hear you, you know, so you can't really edit it afterwards, has just helped me so much with communication skills and like, and kind of just being on top of things and living in the moment and not really stressing too hard about one thing, because once you start doing that and getting in your head too much, then things aren't really fun anymore. You know, you're hyper-analyzing everything. And personally for me, like, I do that a lot with everything. I hyper-analyze it, and it definitely impacts the decisions I make. But radio and developing as a person from 12 to 17, because I'm 17 now, and how my show has developed has really grown because I've grown as a person. Like, we've grown together, and it's something that I like I said, I look forward to every single week, because it's like a piece of myself being put out for whoever is listening to listen to. And it's just helped me be very comfortable with my thoughts and my opinions, and it's given me like the platform to share my ideas and like what I want to see happen, because I talk about like lots of social justice issues and community events and just like, I don't know, like everything. I talk about zodiac signs, like I talk about like just things that impact me like as a woman, and I have my friends on and we all talk about it, and it's definitely made me a much more open person. When the mic is shuts off outside of the show, I continue like communicating to people like that, you know, and yeah, I love it.
1: Yeah, that's like, oh, it's just like a perfect explanation. How do you think you being a youth radio DJ inspires other youth around your community?
0: Me having my show and talking about the things I talk about has inspired other young girls specifically to join the radio scene and like been like, this is super cool. Like, I want to let my voice be heard as well. Like, I, or even the audience, like members, maybe me talking about things or me playing certain artists is inspiring them to be like, oh, I like this. Like, I think this is for me too, you know? Like, just how I had that experience when I was 12 listening to Kiss 108. Maybe someone's listening to me and they're like, this is so rad. Like, I want to do this too.
1: Always in my head, when I would listen to like those shows in the morning, I would be like, do they know I'm listening to them?
0: Right. Do they know?
1: Do they know? Do they like how, like,
0: and it's making you laugh or it's making you think in the morning. It's, they're playing a song that you like really like, yeah, or you've never heard. And it's definitely impacting your morning or whatever time of the day you're listening.
1: Yeah. It's so, always been like so interesting to me.
0: It's so cool.
1: I still wonder who is listening to me, but like I tend to overthink stuff. So like eventually if I think about it too much, I'll get to my head. So it's just, yeah, like, you know, I'm just going to focus on me and the person in front of me. Like, yeah.
0: I feel that 100%.
1: Mm-hmm. So maybe we can go to some more like low-key questions.
0: Sure, yeah.
1: Which are fun, yeah. Who has been your favorite person to interview so far?
0: I've interviewed people that are super cool, but I think that my favorite person to interview, or favorite like genre of person, because I'm going to be that person that like, goes like outside the box. I hope you don't mind.
1: No, no worry.
0: It's just like my friends, because I think being able to interview my friends or Zoomix staff members that I am friendly with is just something that is like a memory that I'll never forget. You know what I mean? Like,
1: yeah, and it's more comfortable.
0: It's so comfortable and you it's have so more beautiful.
1: Fun. Oh my God, I have so much fun with Brittany when it's just me and her.
0: That's like, for example, like Brittany. Like, I love when Brittany comes in the room and I'm like, hey, Brittany, like, let me ask you some questions. Or like people that know that I have a radio show but they've never been on it and then they're finally on it. I'm like, I'm so excited to like let you in on this little sliver of my life.
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6: If y'all like hip-hop, let me hear you say yeah.
7: Yeah.
6: Say yeah.
7: Yeah.
6: All right. So this first song, I ain't gonna even tell y'all the name of it. We're just gonna make the block hot. So, hey, yo, DJ, yo, spin that. Yeah.
7: Yo.
6: Yeah.
7: Yo.
6: Yeah. Yo.
7: Yo.
6: Yo. Yo, straight off the block, got blood on my hands. Oh. Yo, it's Project Method. You gotta understand, fresh is represent. Taking notes for the love with the hip-hop. Keep everything stashed in the Ziploc. Bumping that hip-hop. Old school heads in the Jeep. It's kinda sweet. Got you slipping their hollow tips. They loaning their feet. We trying to keep everything simple. They love you for your style, but she like the way that they walk. She like the dimples. If you don't like what you doing, gotta keep on staying by. For the love with the hip-hop, gotta keep your hands high. Yo. Gotta wave them up and back in the truck, easy burning the gut. You know what's up, way before they used to keep it tough. Wish you the best of luck, rap up in the hand. If you don't got it, please, it's hard to understand. Tell if you want to make your way, better make your way to the spot, cause everybody know that this block is up. Yo, Biggie, you got the bars, though, spit something for me.
7: You got the cars, though.
6: Whip something for me.
8: Yo, you got the dunk in the cops, bro.
6: Dunk for me, homie. Yo, we playing the law. Let me hear y'all say, yo. The block is hot. The block is hot. Hot, hot. The block is hot. The block is hot. Hot, hot. The block is hot. The block is hot. Hot, hot. The block is hot. The block is hot. Hot, hot.
9: Hey.
6: Yo, KZ Royalty.
8: Put your hands up. Put your hands up.
9: Throw your hands up.
6: Yo, KZ.
9: In the building. Oh,
6: when I'm here, pretty dangerous.
9: I guarantee I can knock you out
6: and leave you on the pavement.
9: I won't regret it. I won't even say sorry. You just got bodied by me.
6: You deserve it.
9: I'm a pretty angry person. Spit the hardest verses. I'ma make you feel worthless. If I don't like you, I might just meet you at the back of my school.
6: So I can fight you.
9: About the person to mess with. You don't want a lesson
8: from this adolescent.
9: I can leave you with a bruised complexion. You gon' be crying. I can't be messed with.
6: Tell him.
9: You think I'm pretty stupid, but it's you who is, because you be judging our music. You just don't like hip hop. You won't like this song. You ignorant. I'm spitting this knowledge that you don't know.
6: Ha!
9: You are the rapper, so. My bars are pretty stone cold. Soft rap is a no-no. Rapping bosses to the fullest. My bars hit you like bullets. I'm pretty ruthless.
6: Hey.
8: Yeah.
9: Project Method out here. What's
8: Pro
9: up?
8: Matt. Pro Matt.
9: Project Method in the building.
8: Pro Matt. Pro Matt. Pro Matt.
9: Hey.
6: Y'all ready? Y'all ready to get this party started some more? Hands up,
8: yo,
6: hands up,
8: yo,
6: hands up.
8: Yo,
6: hands up,
8: yo,
6: hands up,
8: yo,
6: hands up,
8: yo,
6: come on. Hands up, hands up, hands up. Hands up, hands up, hands up.
8: If you don't think we popping right now, you can
6: get popped right now. We the hottest in town.
8: Welcome to my game.
6: Get down. Yo,
8: we came to deliver. Shooting arrows from our quivers. We make the enemy quiver. Let me paint a bigger picture. We are the project and we value the method. Therefore, I am expected to be more than invested. Less
6: what?
8: Passive aggressive, a smooth talker. Turn to a smooth walker. Connected with all my chakras. It'll stop until the fat lady sings opera. Only right to ask.
6: Who shot ya?
8: Yo.
6: Let these whack rappers burn because it's our turn. And let them have a seat so they ask you just learn. How to make their lyrics burn. Ha! How to make their lyrics burn. Nah! Let these whack rappers burn because it's our turn. And let them have a seat so they ask you just learn. How to make their lyrics burn. Ha! How to make their lyrics burn. Your impact!
8: To have some type of knowledge that is one perception. I spit bars with straight aggression. How can I maintain the power when being restrained by the hour? You are no longer above me, the victim to the lawyer. Hug to
6: Tom Sawyer.
8: Cement to a building that's architectural. To have some type of knowledge makes you intellectual.
6: Yo. Yo, get him, sir. What you thinking, JT, y'all? You thinking the Ripper? Well, you're right. But now I'm just a Macy rapper killer. Show me these rappers what it mean to be a lyricist. This one homicidal punster. So they ain't missing it. Straight from the beat rapper at 617. Think I'm here with a band 10, but I'm Kevin 11. No, it's a comic-y. With a lyrical kill streak. Rappers hit it, great, but they wanna sell weed. Ha!
8: Ha!
6: Let's go, Impact.
8: Let's go.
6: Yeah. Let these whack rappers burn because it's our turn. And let them have a seat so they actually just learn. How to make their lyrics burn. How to make their lyrics burn. Let these whack rappers burn because it's our turn. And let them have a seat so they actually just learn. How to make their lyrics burn. Ha. How to make their lyrics burn. Nah, this is for the wannabe thugs of my generation. The omen to put themselves in a dangerous situation. Like who were you impressing by picking that Smith & Wesson? To end all your haters in a millisecond. Well, people who are dying for stress today and depression. Well, guess what? God looking at your face. And guess what? You ended up in God's face. Now you begging, saying don't send me to the devil. I'm sorry for trying to be an ill old rebel. He's saying, are you insane? The kids out here killing themselves with their own brain. Now, what you said is different, but then the same, and when you die, you got your locked self to death shame. Understand you not? He said you chose the side, even though both sides are practically suicide.
8: Really?
6: Practically suicide. Let these whack rappers burn because it's our turn, and let them have a seat so they actually just learn how to make their lyrics burn. Ha! How to make their lyrics burn. Nah, let these whack rappers burn because it's our turn, and let them have a seat so they actually just learn how to make their lyrics burn. Ha! How to make the lyrics burn.
9: Yeah.
6: Let them burn. Let them burn. Let them burn. I said burn them out. Let it burn. Let it burn. Let it burn. I said burn them out. Let it burn.
8: Let it burn.
6: Let it burn.
10: Come on park. Now.
11: Whack rappers nowadays. I don't like it. Yo, go right to that next track real quick.
10: 1-2 with the mic. Check it out. Project Method on site.
11: Project Method on site. Let's go.
10: Y'all ready for the next song? Before we go into the next song, are y'all having fun out there or what?
8: Are y'all having fun?
10: And if you're rocking with Project Method, let me hear you say yeah.
8: Yeah.
10: Say yeah.
8: Yeah.
10: All right. Yo, DJ, let's go on to the next track.
8: Let's drop it.
10: So this next track is kind of funky. It's kind of dance too. I want to see all of y'all to get groovy.
8: Yo. Yo.
10: Pro Mat. Yo, hit the sunshades on deck. You know what's up. Way before they used to ride with the blick in the cut. You know what's up. Everybody talking that stuff until you wild up the party and they rocking the stuff. DJ playing that stuff. You know what's up. It's hip hop to the jiggy. Messing with the side though. You know, if you really iffy, they kind of skeptic do. Doom's rocking it. Straight to left. And yo, Dari, tell them how we get it. Show them how we on that pivot.
8: Yo, Dari's been summoned, ready to blow his if nothing turns the faucet, but the water's not running. Someone tell him he's coming. My mind stay drowning, stay flushing. Voice relaxed, mind paralyzed. I'm the beast climax. Only recite facts, cause trash only distracts. Yo.
10: I ain't gonna change ninja. It. Let me hit. Don't you know
12: it's the way of life.
10: Baby, how you want it? Cause I'm about to bring it.
12: I ain't dropping bars, call me. I'm always the first aggressor. Look at all the best rappers, and I'm the chosen successor. Really, all I need a pitchfork and a shovel so I can bury the competition up under the rubble. Spitting the verses, I don't need no rehearsal. Someone sold to the devil, cause I ain't afraid of the metal. When you're running with the rebels, your life is pedal to the metal. I don't settle for less than the best. If I got an award, I will probably get best dress. Kick it off now, Yo, kick it off now,
10: Yo, kick it off now,
12: Hey, KZ, y'all.
10: Hardest, give me that beat.

0: Bring it now. Way of life. Hey, kick it
1: we
0: off.
1: We the hardest coming out of the beat. Put the MCs in a coffin that was built by me. I don't mess around, you know I do this carelessly. You try to act tough, but just know you ain't scared of me. Click, clack, boom, that's how I deliver bombs. A 40 caliber delivery and I ain't even armed. My boss is bullets, put them in a clip and empty it on any whack MC to prove that I'm the angriest. Cause when the MCs see me, they begin to tremble. Who you think you is? We ain't even on the same level. Anger locked in, yet I'm cold in the metal. Where I come from, I don't just settle. We always gotta fight wars and protect our barriers. Run through someone else's just to prove who is scarier. Messing with my clique, dog, that's danger. Everywhere we walk, we always curse off the haters. What?
2: Hands up, hands up. Hands up, hands up. Hands up, hands up. Come on, one more time, y'all. Baby, I'm a stunner. I ain't gon' change it, don't you know it's the way of life, baby, how you want it, cause I'm about to bring it, oh baby, can't stop the sun, hit him with a chat.
3: Develop verses like a cannibal. Guessing they should be Hannibal. Just forget to let the put my competition on the stretcher. Cause it always on repeat. And the message is a concrete. Understand they mumble. Wait until they crumble. Understand they looking like they're trying to be Lutombo. Now I say Roger Dead like Captain America. Hope I'll never be Captain America. Know it's a black man. I'm looked as a target. Understand they never know how they actually gonna start it. Nah, but looking like they're trying to be a martyr. Nah, but they hoping to actually get farther.
2: Baby, I'm a stunner, I ain't gon' change it. Hands up, hands up. Don't you know it's the way of life, baby, how you want it? Cause I'm about to bring it, ooh, baby, can't stop the stunner.
0: Okay, okay, yeah. Check it out now.
2: It's dog season, Nazi drop top, props in my pops. The number increases, but no leeches got guns, be scared to squeeze. Who you scaring, please? The album never leaks, the current shooting. I mess with these bitches, I said he's snapping, I don't do streaks. Words of wisdom, don't be a victim. Time is ticking, in and out the truck, wish you best in luck. Now keep it tough. Plaque surrounded by gold ribbons, can't stick to one. I'm always on the next one, youngest son. Can't get a grit while catching swollen gums. Bumps and bruises, hopping in chicken rock. One thing you can never do is take a man's pride away. Told her, hop in the car, recall that, a getaway. Hands up. Rah, ha, ha, ha.
0: It's Project Method Man.
2: Ha, ha, ha, ha.
4: It's Project Method
2: Man. If you know the hook, sing it with me now.
0: Big pimpin', spendin' cheese. I said now. Big pimpin', speed all it means. I'm on now.
2: Big pimpin', we spendin' cheese. This Project Method is Zoomix, so you know who we be. Check them out now.
0: Big pimpin',
2: we spend the cheese, check them out now.
0: Yeah, I'm ready.
2: Big pimpin', on spend the cheese, check them out now. Big pimpin', we spend the cheese. It's Project Method, and Zoomix, so you know who we be.
0: Drinking at the poison, smoking the royal, turn up the noise, see the boys, he ain't rapping noise. Chips to hoist, the plate, and Cordy's bars come nonstop. Bought a new chain to the left in a poncho, and a new drop top. And you go pop up, and go from 0 to 60. To the smoke trail, asking like, why do you miss me? To the side girl, asking like, why do you need me, huh? Life killer, if you know what I mean. Keep the white teeth here, like Mr. Clean. Now our motto is to collect the green. And you know we'll get it done by any means, huh? Lean, green, mean, money machine. Readers in crime in the rise. Bodies left unseen. When we step in the movie, we command the scene. You feel the beam when we step right through the screen,
2: Big pimpin',
0: spin the cheese, nah. Big pimpin', BLA cheese, nah. Big pimpin', spin the cheese.
2: It's Project Method, it's Zoom Mix.
0: So you know who we be. Coming on now.
2: Say oh yeah.
0: Oh yeah.
2: Say oh yeah.
0: Oh yeah.
2: Say oh yeah. Say oh yeah. Say do that.
0: Do that.
2: Say do that.
0: Do that.
2: Say Zoom Mix.
0: Zoom Mix.
2: Say Zoom Mix.
4: Zoom Mix.
2: Say what and what.
0: What and what. Come on now.
2: Say what and what.
0: What and what.
2: say Big Pimpin.
0: Yo, Big Pimpin.
2: Check it out now. Check it out now. Check it out now. Check it out now.
0: Big Pimpin, span the cheese.
2: Big Pimpin,
0: span the cheese. BLA fees.
2: Check them out now.
0: Zucchini, buying greens.
2: Big Pimpin, yo, we span the cheese.
0: Yeah, man.
5: Let's get it out. Yo, yo.
0: Right, okay, Dari.
2: Go Chad, go Chad,
0: go Chad, go Chad, go Chad, go Chad, go Chad, go Chad, go Chad, go Chad, go Chad, go Chad, go Chad, go Chad, go Chad,
2: go Chad,
0: go Chad,
2: go Chad,
0: go Chad,
2: go Chad, go Chad, go Chad, go Chad, go Chad, go Chad,
0: look at him go,
2: go Chad, go Chad, go Chad, go Chad,
0: he doesn't stop, he just keeps going.
2: That's Project Method for y'all.
0: Project Method for y'all.
2: Hope y'all enjoy.
0: Make some noise, make some noise.
2: Yeah, yeah, yeah, yeah.
0: Get you. Come on, now.
2: That's all I set for y'all.
0: That's it. That's literally it.
2: Make sure you go eat some pupusas if you haven't.
0: Yeah, we're going to leave now, so peace.
5: Thank you.
0: Bye. Bye.
5: You're welcome.
0: Bye.
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0: Project Method.
2: Thank y'all.
6: 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Y'all know what it is. It's Project Method.

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1: Yo, welcome back to the Lost Boys. It's your weekly hip hop knowledge from Zoomix. Y'all know what it is. It's the Squad Project Method, here rap group. So what you just heard was
0: a new song
1: from Project Method. 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Project Method, Method is all capitals. So on the song, the first verse was my verse, and the second verse was Chad's verse.
0: JTR. So the beat was produced by me.
1: Yeah.
2: KZ Royalty.
1: It was dope. All right, so we're gonna talk about like what we want to do going forward with the show and with Project Method. So I'm gonna leave this off to JTR.
2: All right, so future Project Method. We said this last week. We are planning on having our anthem come out New Year's Eve, New Year's Day, whenever y'all, just around that time frame. So between like 11 at night to like 3 in the morning, y'all should probably hear something.
1: I don't know.
2: I'm gonna give y'all a late.

0: What's
1: but,
0: it
1: you know, all right, so that, and then going forward, one thing that we're thinking of doing this month and maybe for the future, we've been recording songs like every Saturday. We're going to make a playlist on SoundCloud called the Pro Met Lab Series.
2: Yep.
1: So, you want to explain what that is?
2: So Pro Met Lab Series will basically be songs that we record on Saturday. Now, a little heads up. These are songs we made on the spot. So what
3: Saturday
2: we to challenge ourselves. Yeah. We have made a challenges for ourselves, which is basically make a song on the spot in that day and record it in that day, release it in that day. So we give you guys something new each week. So you guys have something new to hear from us. It could be one of us on a song only by ourselves. It could be all of us on a song by ourselves.
1: It's kind of like, if you remember before My Beautiful Dark Twisted Fantasy, Kanye did the Good Fridays.
2: He released
1: a song like every Friday leading up to the album. It's kind of like that, but Project Method.
2: But it leads up to the anthem.
1: And it leads up to the anthem.
4: My thing I'm doing next is just music videos, trying to get some music videos out there.
1: Yeah, Biggie's doing a couple music videos. You got a couple features coming up.
2: I'm going to be doing a music video.
4: Those are surprises. Them features. Excuse me, sir. But you made me slip my mind what I was saying. Basically, I want to put some music videos out there because I feel like that's what's getting people's attentions now is music videos.
1: Yeah.
4: People actually want to see your face, not just the audio. People want to see how handsome you are and all that different type of stuff. So I'm gonna put some music videos out there. And plus, we got to drop something. We got to keep the streets.
2: I'm gonna be dropping the music video. Before the anthem, actually. I'm turning up. I had a little project to do, so I'm turning that to an actual song. So, you know.
1: Okay.
2: Y'all about to be.
1: Chris, what can you tell us about the future of production?
4: For you.
3: Future of production.
1: For Project Method, either for you or for all of us.
3: Alright, for me, I'm obviously getting better every day. I started this in sixth grade. I'm currently in ninth grade. And the progress, you can ask any of them, the progress is crazy.
1: Yeah.
3: But
1: is there a specific direction you want to go in?
3: I don't know. I just want to be the most diverse producer ever.
2: Okay.
3: And eventually that'll eventually lead me to being the best.
1: Okay.
2: All right.
4: Question. For all the listeners out there, just say someone wanted a beat from you. They want to know do you charge or are you free with your beats? How you do that?
3: Because
4: you just can't say
3: I charge. Yeah, I charge. So,
2: still way they can contact you, man.
1: Get in contact. You could either message us on Instagram at
2: project_method.
1: Or you can just message KZ on his personal Instagram.
3: Yeah. Message me if you want a beat. We'll negotiate prices and
2: at KZ Royalty.
3: So that we can see what exactly you want. And yeah.
1: All right. So, One thing that we've been doing a lot is performing.
2: Yep.
1: And we performed at the Zoomix block party.
2: Oh.
1: All right. So that performance was really dope. And we're going to talk about our performance because it was live, live stream or on the radio. And we have the recording, but we can't play it at the moment. So we're just going to talk about performance wise. What you're going to see in the future, how it was to perform at the block party, stuff like that.
4: That was a classic moment. That was probably one of my... It's in my top five shows we've done.
1: Yeah.
4: But
2: you want to do ups and downs? Or what do you want to do, the downs first? Want to do ups first?
1: Just in general.
2: Both is good.
3: Wait, so we're going to reflect on our performance?
2: Yeah. So I'm going to start with downs. I know y'all going to start with the ups, but I'm going to start with downs.
3: I'm going to start with downs, too.
2: And this happens a lot in performances. But we worked through it, and this is what makes it one of my most memorable performances. Technical difficulties happen. So the fact that this is one of those few performances that we had those technical difficulties, so we had to maneuver around it. And we worked around it, and that's what makes me actually know that we have grown as a group, which is where I was this is our stamp, where it's okay, we've grown enough to the fact that we're not going to get stopped by technical difficulties, which made me even love the show more, because I was okay, we can still work.
1: For me, I'm gonna start with a positive, because one of the things I remember most about the block party was the amazing energy.
2: Yo,
1: people were just all over the place
2: through the difficulties.
1: Yeah,
4: it was fun.
2: The energy was high.
1: It was really fun because everyone was just they at that point, I feel like a lot of people knew every single member in the group.
2: Oh, yep.
1: And they knew, yes, like, some of the songs.

0: everyone kept asking for the anthem that we should do, and I was, we, some of us was like, no, we're not doing it.
1: Yeah, everyone wanted the Big Pimpin'.
2: Big Pimpin'.
3: No, it wasn't even that. It was Biggie What, Biggie Who, and I'm not.
0: No, actually, it was Biggie What, Biggie Who, and Big Pimpin'.
3: Yeah.
0: And I was like,
2: we gave them one.
4: I remember hearing people ask, Biggie, are you going to do Big Pimpin'?
0: Because I'm going to be honest with you. That song, when I remixed that song and I threw Marlon on it, it actually... the first time me actually performing that song was at the ICA, and I just remember me just coming out, doing my first verse. Then Marlon came out in the cut doing his verse, because at the time, the original song is Jay-Z, Bun B, and Pimp C, right?
1: Yeah.
0: And Bun B had that little fast flow on it. Then Marlon kind of imitated that fast flow in the second verse. So all the girls started screaming, all that different type of stuff when we did that at the ICA. But even at the block party, like, it was wild. We ended it off with that, and it was just...
1: Yeah.
3: Even before... Actually, we did something before that made me really laugh and really enjoy it. And it was a great crowd thing, too.
1: Wait, what?
3: Back That Thing Up by Juvenile. Yes, we remixed it at the block party just for them because we were like,
1: oh my gosh,
3: block party, we're gonna do it. We also remixed The Block Is Hot.
1: The Block Is Hot.
2: The Block Is Hot. 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
1: At a block party.
3: But
1: wow.
3: Who
1: would have thought that?
3: Block. Yeah. But
0: yeah,
3: also,
0: I did that on purpose.
4: I started. Because I never heard the song before Biggie was like playing it. I was like, oh, okay, yo, this actually kind of bumps now to my playlist.
0: I mean, to be honest. Most of the songs that I usually pick out the remixes are the songs that people tend to know but tend to forget. Like Lil Wayne, Block Is Hot. A lot of people don't know the impact that had on hip hop when it first came out. So
4: Back That Thing Up though, it was one of those songs where you're talking about like people know it but they forget about it, and then when they hear it, they're like, oh, I know this song.
0: Yeah. A lot of people know that Juvenile song, but certain songs like Lil Wayne, Block Is Hot, if you like, a lot of young kids don't know about it now. A lot of people wouldn't necessarily know about Lil Wayne when he first came out. A lot of people just know the Lil Wayne now. But when they actually look back at his old stuff, he really had some classic hits. But if you're actually a real hip-hop head, Back That Thing Up is like a party song. Everyone knows that song.
3: Which is why we did it.
1: Yeah, so I have a question about the block party. What do you think made that performance different than any other performance?
3: I think it's just the crowd. I think because we perform a lot for a lot of people we don't know. So at the block party, there's a lot of people that we do know. We see them on a daily basis. And I always say this to the guys. I say this to a lot of people who want to perform. One of your hardest crowds is going to be people you see on a daily basis, because you're more afraid of what they're going to think of you if you mess up, if you do anything wrong, if your verse is not hot. Or if, like, your beat's not hot.
1: They have higher expectations.
3: Yeah, they have higher expectations because they see you on a daily basis, and they're going to talk about it. You know they're going to talk about it. They're going to come up to you and talk about it. Yeah. Or if it's, like,
1: which
3: not so great, they're going to be like, yeah, that was good. And it would be like, oh, it's just, no, it's so stressful thinking about it. So when we did that, it made me change it because, like, at the ICA, there's a lot of people we don't know. There's a few people, but even at that in that room, it's so dark you can't see them.
4: Like, because honestly, the block party... Even the people I didn't really know personally, like, I've seen them around.
3: Yeah.
4: Or they're just friends of friends.
3: Or you got to meet them in the hours before our performance.
4: Yeah. Exactly.
0: It's all about, I looked at it as when we were performing, it's like you get stage fright either way when you perform, but it's more of when you actually see people you know, you tend to be like, get more calmer because you're like, damn. If I mess up, I know they're still gonna mess with me. But if you like mess up in front of a crowd you don't know, it's like, oh damn, they're not gonna like me no more. They gonna think I'm whack. But it's like, if I mess up in front of like you guys on stage, we probably like, oh yeah, he messed up, da da da. He still keep doing it. But if you probably mess up in front of someone you don't know, probably make you more like nervous. But the block party, people just wanted to have fun. It was in the summertime. People just wanted to listen to some dope hip hop, some music. Yeah. So it wasn't.
1: I was.
0: The energy was right.
3: It was a good amount of heat that day too. Which also, man, if you're jumping around on stage, that gets to you.
4: God.
3: That heat gets to you.
1: I was sweating after that.
4: Yo, my whole back was wet.
3: There was no clouds too. I was so upset.
1: I was really surprised with the amount of people there.
3: Oh yeah.
1: Because it was a good amount of people, and I wasn't expecting like such a big crowd.
0: It was a lot.
4: I'm gonna critique myself on this one thing.
0: What?
4: You guys are gonna be like, oh my god, Chris, that's so stupid. But like, I hate how every time I perform, I make this ugly face. Like, I literally like, you know how when you.
3: That's how you know you're getting it. You make that ugly.
4: You know how when you're eating a lemon or something, and then like you make that ugly like squinting face.
0: I do that face on stage all the time, and I hate that. That's the ugly face.
3: Where I'm like, oh, this is actually very nice. I'm about to spit this real quick. Hold on.
4: No, but like I make that face while I'm rapping my lyrics, and I hate that
3: because you know that your lyrics are nice. You having that reaction like
1: I have confidence.
4: No, but I see it on video, and I really do not like it. It just bothers me.
3: No one likes. No one likes.
4: Shut up, Chad.
0: A lot of people don't like how they look on video. A lot of people don't like that. Unless I know people like even when people take pictures of themselves on Snapchat, they always got to retake the video because they don't like there was probably someone in the back or they didn't like it or something like that. It's like a lot of people don't like how they look on.
4: Yeah, details really matter. To be honest.
0: But to be honest, when you shoot music videos, you're gonna get used to seeing how you look on in a music video or whatever. If you've never been on that type of platform, it's gonna be hard for you to actually feel that vibe. But you'll get used to it.
4: I hate how I look in my first music video.
0: Well,
4: because I was making that face.
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0: Salvador, I miss being with my family, like, staying at my grandma's house and, like, being with my aunts and, like, cousins that, like, don't live here and they only live over there.
1: Rocio, a funny 13-year-old girl who loves sports and always laughing, from East Boston.
0: A moment I would want to go back to is my Guatemala and Salvador trip, because I really liked going to Guatemala. It had a lot of, like, nice areas, and the weather was just so nice, and being somewhere new just, like, felt like I miss being, having, like, water fights with them, like, just lay on the hammock, and, like, the view in general, and just, like, being there. I just miss it because it was, like, so reassuring to know there's, like, such a happy place I can go to, but not that often.
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you know, we're seeing more flooding. The water is encroaching a little bit farther. You know, intense rainstorms are clogging up our drains more and more, where

this city that hits the Atlantic Ocean, that is washing up on our shores, that the climate is changing, the sea level is rising, and our relationship with the ocean, therefore has to change.

0: I feel like I'm the ish right now. Oh yeah, because I got my big bucks.
1: Salma, a confident, unserious gal from Eastie.
0: So I was on my way to New Hampshire Mall, okay, because I was needing an iPad for a good minute because I'm coming to a new school, and what I've been using was my mom's MacBook, and if I didn't get my own device soon, I would have to be using a Chromebook, and I hated Chromebooks. They're very slow. Anyway, I'm riding with my cousin, right? We're chilling. We go to the Apple store, and then I bought my AppleCare with my own bucks. They were offering me an Apple Pen, but I was too broke for that one.
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Kicking off the alternative this week, we got Not Afraid Anymore by Nick Shea. Let's go!

0: And that was Not Afraid Anymore by Nick Shay. 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
1: お客様にお願いいたします。恋に落ちるのは大変危険なので。

0: まもなく、あ、ポップソング、ポップソングです。
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0: Hey, I'm letting y'all know right now that if you are a teen currently in the city of Boston, you want to go ahead and check things out. Take these opportunities and make those memories while you can. Because once you go ahead and go to college, oh boy, have fun. Just saying. Hey, after all that raging, let me go ahead and put it to you this way. I'm pretty much chilled out right now, but get your boy thinking. You live to have a lot of fun experiences, but you also learn from your mistakes and everything that's going on around you. Might as well go ahead and just unload all of that real quick, huh? This is Lessons and Vibes. And let me welcome you all to the show officially. What's good, everybody? Your boy, the C-Man here. Welcome you guys back to The Alternative. And oh, God. I know I'm late. I can explain. So, I have been having this kind of shenanigans going on recently within the past few weeks. So let me kind of break it down to y'all real quick and kind of explain what's going on. Basically, whenever I'm about to head out, I'm always dragged into something else real quick, and that real quick makes me late. If that's not going on, then traffic, which then let's be real here, it's not fun. What I will say, though, is that, you know, I'm trying not to make this a habit. I'm not trying to do anything of the sort with it. It's just, for whatever reason, it just somehow just always ends up landing in a way of, like, either someone's going to stop me real quick before I head out to do something real quick that's going to add more time, or I'm all of a sudden going to go, but then traffic is going to be a pain. And, yeah, it's one or the other, or something's got to give. I'm not giving, though. Like, what is this? Ugh. Like, I don't want to go into a lot of examples or anything of the sort, but let me kind of paint a picture, right? Say you are all set, you're good to go, you have everything on you that you're going to need for the day. Give me one sec. I gotta drink some water real quick. On. There we go. So, going back to the example. Say you're all set, good to go. You have everything you're going to need for the day. And then you're about to go out the door. Someone stops you and be like, hey, buddy, mind doing me a favor and do this for me real quick? Okay, yeah, sure. Shouldn't take that long. Then all of a sudden when you're done with that thing, oh, hey, mind doing this thing as well for me before you leave too? Okay. Yeah, mind doing this for me real quick before you go? Guys, I gotta... Do this too. Guys, I gotta... You gotta do this before you head out. Guys, dude, you gotta do this. Guys! I gotta go! What are we doing? I swear to God, it's just... The amount of shenanigans I gotta go through in a week, whenever I'm working or not, is just absolutely insane. It's like, I love my family, I love my friends, and, you know, I got no problem doing stuff for them, but I'm gonna quote Professor Oak and every single Pokemon professor in the Pokemon games real quick. There is a time and place for everything, but not now. Like, come on. Something has got to give. I will go ahead and echo that. Something with this has to give. And if y'all know Boston, don't get me started on the Boston traffic again, because I swear to God, with all the construction, the FIFA World Cup especially going on, it's just nuts. Like, yeah, I know U.S. is out of the competition, Canada and Mexico as well. So that sucks for the home team. But, you know, stuff moves on, I guess. But, I mean, there's still games going on. We don't know where those games are going to be held. That's the crazy bit. But we're going to see how that's going to handle because, my God, it's nuts out there. So if your team is still in the cup, hey, good for you. I hope your team does well. And who knows? Your team will definitely make it to the end and be the champions. But, yeah. With all the stuff going on, it does not help your boy in this case. I'm just saying. Like, I don't like pointing the blame on a lot of things, but let's be real. With everything going on, construction, traffic, everything that has to do with the World Cup. Hopefully all the games in Massachusetts are done, so we'll be all set with that. But yeah, it's definitely, I will be completely honest with you, definitely a massive pain. I just hope that within the coming weeks, if not next week, things will start to, you know, calm down to the point where I can actually get here on time, be able to do the show on time, be able to get you guys the full content that you deserve. Yeah, I'm going to make sure to do that. Like, I got to refine some things, man. It sucks. It just sucks. It just sucks. But it's just how it is sometimes, you know. You think you got everything else at your butt, head out, and then all of a sudden, boom. I need you to do this. Like, do you not see what I'm wearing? Do you not see my bag? Do you not see all this? You don't see person. I need you to do something. Okay, yeah, sure. Whatever. Anyway, let's get into some music. Honestly, like with all of this, I'm just lost. Speaking of which, here's Lost by Linkin Park. Let's go.

0: I'm just going to let y'all know I'm lost with the stuff that PlayStation has done. We'll get to that gaming roundup. Oh, no. I'm about to tear into a new one on this. Oh, boy. But until then, here's Misery by Maroon 5. Let's get it.
1: Oh, yeah.

Misery by Maroon 5. Can we actually talk about this VTuber real quick who has been cursed, basically, in a sense? Because with every single team she has supported for during the World Cup, that team got eliminated, which is 100% crazy. That is nutty professor levels of stuff, man. I'm just saying. Like, Jesus. And the VTuber I'm talking about is Essie. If you haven't heard of her, oh God. She is cursed when it comes to picking teams that are going to win. No. She picks the teams that are going to lose. Bruh, what are we doing? Anyway, that's what you get by Paramore. Here we go.

0: what you get by Paramore. 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I am so sorry if I broke all y'all eardrums and speakers. I really do apologize for that. Truthfully. Oh, God. Anyway, yeah, if you guys want to go ahead and listen to all the amazing shows that we have here on Zoomix Radio, like, besides my show, obviously, The Alternative. We got Express Chance with Potter. We got Jeff from the Top of Blue from Maverick Square with Tom Curry. We got One Meal for Real, In and Within, Firehouse. We got, what else? Life, That's It, The Mosh Pit, and various other shows and blocks that we have here running 7 days a week. So, if y'all want to go ahead and tune in, that will be the best time to do so. Just saying. 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
1: It might not be high noon anymore, but still, we got some good old gaming news. It's time for Game Roundup!
0: I'ma stop you right there because I gotta tear Sony and PlayStation a new one. Because, oh lord, the moment I heard this news, I immediately knew I wanted to talk about it. So surprise everybody, this is also a Rage Cage! Yes, it's an impromptu Rage Cage because I got, PlayStation, Sony, y'all are having a massive one job moment right now. It's going to the point where if I'm going to be yelling, I'm making sure that I am being wary of what I'm saying because I don't want the wrong thing to slip, you know? And I know, it's kind of like, bro, saying that on live, that's crazy, that's insane. Don't even think about doing it. No, I'm doing it because I got to get it out of my system, and I need to get this out real quick. So the music is not playing for this one, but I'm letting you know it's a gaming roundup mixed with Rage Cage because, Sony, PlayStation, I'm going to need y'all to answer this question. Why are we removing physical media? No, seriously. Answer the question. I need to know this right now. Because you are basically getting rid of any kind of choice that gamers could choose. Some gamers like to have their games physically. Some gamers like to have their games digitally. Some even love to have a mix of both. I will be honest in saying I'm basically in that middle road. I like having my physical games, but I don't mind some of them being digital. I have no problems about that. And now all of a sudden, I'm hearing this about a week ago. And I'm not talking about that Bobby Schmurter song, you know. Like, I mean literally about a week ago, y'all had the gall to actually say when it comes to 2028, physical media for PlayStation is no more. I need to see who in your marketing team, I need to see who in your statistics team or whatever team it is decided that would be the best route. Because I swear to God, I've been a gamer since I can remember. I've been a gamer since I was, like, in the single digits. Like, around 4 or 5 years old. I've been playing games from various generations. Like, we're talking, like, S64 up until now, technically speaking. And every single console, without fail, has had physical copies of their games. Yes. Now, I get it, right? I get it. When it comes to the digital age and whatnot, I can understand it. Like, you know, because it makes things a lot more convenient. Yeah, it makes it a lot more convenient for you to go and get basically a license to play the game. Ladies and gentlemen, let me go ahead and say that right now. You basically, if you go digital, you are basically paying a license to play the game. I will be upfront and saying I don't like that. Because yes, although at the end of the day we do not own the game itself, it's obviously the IP of whoever creates it. We at least know that the game we have is gonna run because the game is on the disc. But now, with certain games starting to go ahead and just be online only, ahem, the crew, you're basically now telling me, right? You're telling me that that's gonna be the new normal? That all digital, that everything is going to be, like, you know, screw physical media. We're only going to go digital now, and you're only going to get licenses for our games, and we can remove it at any given point. I am going to say this because, honestly, I'm not a big fan of this. I love physical media. I love the option to choose physical media or digital media. And I get it. You know, some things are better if you get the digital deluxe version or whatever, right? But I'm not with it. I'm not with this whole tire. We're removing your choice to get a physical game. You're only getting digital from this point forward. Sony, PlayStation, you do realize this stunt is actually gonna make you guys look worse than either PlayStation or Xbox. I mean, granted, yeah, Nintendo just announced that Mario Kart World, oh Jesus, Mario Kart World is actually gonna be shutting down by September this year. But even then, I'm like, okay, like, that's reasonable. Like, that one was just, like, you know, a massive competition. There's no need to have, like, an offline mode. I'm going to agree with Nintendo on this one. Because if there was an offline mode, they would have, like, tournaments and whatnot. They would have that already. But since every single tournament is just, like, you know, randomly generated and whatnot, then, okay, I can kind of get that. But, okay, that's fine. But going back to PlayStation, you guys have until 2028, no, late 2027 to change this. Because I'm letting you know right now, your actions are going to affect you. And I mean this in, like, the worst way possible. You're going to be losing players left and right. I'm just saying that right now because if I don't say this, like, it'll just be rocking in my brain for, like, every 10 seconds. Ay, ay, ay. I kind of feel like Nick Shea, you know, the man who draws, you know, awesome guy. Like, he actually was a Zimix alumni out here, right? I kind of feel like, you know, I'm speaking my mind just like he does in the song literally called Man of the People, which we're going to be playing in a bit. But yeah, I'm going to say this one thing real quick before we wrap. PlayStation, do the right thing. And for the love of all that is beautiful out there, reverse this decision. That's all I'm gonna say. Anyway, here's Man of the People by Nick Shea. Let's get it.

that was Man of the People by Nick Shane. That'll do it for the show this week. Thank y'all so much for tuning in. If y'all want to go ahead and listen to more stuff over here, it says it's a preset on your car. 94.9 FM. Hi, Jesus Christ. Also, if you guys want to go ahead and follow up with anything Zoomix related, whether it be Zoomix itself or Zoomix Radio, follow us on Instagram at Zoomix Radio and at Zoomix Inc. With that being said, I've been the C-Man, and I'll catch you on the next one. Until then, keep it poppin'! NBA's Inc.

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basic, but that's my life is in shades of gray. 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
1: Hey, this is Brad.
0: Now, who's your favorite artist? Who do you want to hear?
1: Well, my favorite artist right now is Fatboy Slim. That guy kicks ass.
0: How tremendous is Fatboy Slim?
1: The band of the 90s, if you want to call it a band, because it's a one-man name.
0: Wow. Fatboy, and you want to hear that new Fatboy song?
1: Absolutely.
0: Which one?
1: The, it's Funk Soul Brother. Check it out.
0: Sing it. I don't know which one.

0: 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I messed up. 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
0: 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I'm from Melrose, and you are listening to 94.9 Zoomix Radio, powered by Youth Broadcasting Live from East Boston and streaming online at www.zoomix.org.

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Welcome to the Chaotic Garden. In the Chaotic Garden, you'll find music like this. 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

heights. 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

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If you say no after all this, and I just couldn't take it, you're so gorgeous, gorgeous, baby, you're gorgeous. I just wanna drag your body to the floor.

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1: And hello, we are back, guys. It's Firehouse Friday.
3: Woo! We are back, better than ever, all rested. Month hiatus.
1: Yeah, guys. Hi, guys. This feels kind of weird, like, not being back here, like, in a month. But yeah, guys, it's nice to be back.
4: A lot has happened. Should we check in with each other, see how we're doing?
3: Yeah. We got to.
4: Do a question.
1: Yeah. We'll pick out a question from the question box. And, yeah, let's just see. The questions were going to be, like, on a scale of 1 to 10, and just the question. So, I'll go first. My name's Isabella, and I'm feeling like a 7. Today was pretty fun. I went on a field trip, and yeah, it was pretty cool. Yeah. And the question is, if you could talk to your younger version of yourself, what would you say? That's kind of like a hard, like, thinking question. Since I already said how I felt, I guess I'll do the liberty of going first. I feel like I would tell myself, like, not to do stuff that would get me in trouble. I guess, like, before, like, if I'm, like, yelling at my mom, I'd be like, don't yell at our mom, and then you won't get grounded for, like, a week. So, I don't know. I feel like that's really, like, weird and all these specific, but, yeah, that's what I would do.
3: That seems reasonable, though.
1: Yeah. Just, like, okay, calm. Like, yeah, okay. anybody want to go next?
3: All right, yeah, sure. I'll go next. My name is Vedant. I'm feeling probably like an eight and a half. Today's been pretty good. Won a chess game before coming here.
1: Oh, wow.
3: Which is fun. Yeah, I recently got into chess in this month-long break, which is, yeah, it's been pretty fun. And yeah, I think probably feeling like an eight today. If I could tell my younger version or my younger self something, what would it be? I guess maybe like, don't be afraid to, I think there's one we say, yeah. Maybe like, don't be afraid to take chances. Like, don't be afraid to do something that you might have initially thought was maybe stupid or like something like implausible, maybe. Cause I feel like there's a bunch of people in the world. Obviously, like, I've done like a few things that I didn't think were, like, possible or, like, I don't know, like, oh, man, it's hard being on the radio after a month.
1: I know.
3: Yeah, it's been a while. All right, but I guess I recently, like, I've been pretty busy this summer as well, like, doing stuff with Eastie Farm, like a media marketing thing, along with one other thing. So I guess, like, I've kept myself busy. It's definitely been a lot, but I'm honestly kind of happy about that, that I have a way to keep myself occupied and not just sit idle for the whole summer. So I guess, like, I might modify that a bit, being like, if I could tell an older version of myself something, it might be like, don't be afraid to take action. Don't be afraid to do something or do something more worthwhile with your time rather than just sitting around and doing nothing. But I feel like that could also go the opposite way around. Like, don't try to overstimulate yourself too much as well. Because I'm constantly telling myself that, like, you don't need to be doing something at every point of the day, like 24/7. It's important to sometimes, you know, just sit down, relax, and just reflect a little bit on what you've done in the day, maybe what you've done in the week. So I think those are probably some things I tell my past self. Like, don't be afraid to do something else with your time besides sitting still, but it's also good to sit still from time to time. Hmm. So, yeah, that was a little long-winded, but over to you, Paula.
4: Great advice from both of you so far. Yeah, for me, well, I'm feeling like a, I guess like an 8 today. And the advice I'd give my younger self would probably be, like, really follow your heart. Like, don't, yeah, don't let, like, expectations or, like, the way people do things, just, like, you know, the set way people do things in life, like, dictate how you do things in life. Like, you can be creative about the way you live your life and, like, the way you want to do things. And so I think, yeah, younger me would have liked to hear that.
1: Oh.
4: So, yeah.
3: I really like that.
1: That's really nice. Oh, my God. All of your questions, like, all of your answers are really cool.
4: That was a good question. That was, I think, one of the best ones.
1: Yeah, because, yeah, I like this question. I thought it was pretty cool. Like, it makes you, like, think harder. But, yeah, okay. Thank you guys so much for these introduction questions, and we'll be right back. But, yeah, guys, thank you.
4: Enjoy the music.
3: Yeah.
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0: And hello, we are back. Just a reference, this was the music that you just heard. So you just heard Keeper of the Flame by Natalia Lafourcade.
1: No, I think it's the inverse. I think Keeper of the Flame is by Anju. And then...
0: Oh, yes, my bad. And then Estoy Lista by Natalia Lafourcade. My bad, guys. Sorry. But yeah, and right now we're going to be hopping on to our next segment. Our first segment is Current Mood of the World.
2: Current Mood of the World, I guess it speaks
1: for itself.
2: Kind of speaks for itself, yeah.
0: Just like things that are happening in the world right now, which is another thing. The World Cup.
2: The FIFA World Cup.
0: Whoa, guys. I know we're in the semifinals right now. Well, yeah, we're in semifinals right now, so it's almost over, which is really sad. But I just want to talk to you guys about, like, what do you guys think and, like, everything that's going on. Personally, like, my whole entire family felt a really bad heartbreak when Colombia lost to Switzerland.
2: That was so sad. That was so sad.
0: It was so sad. I didn't think we were going to lose. Not saying that Switzerland was bad or anything. I get it. I thought we played pretty good. And, yeah, I guess next time. But, yeah, like... Literally, everybody was, like, in shambles, like, half of East Boston.
2: And the Brazil... No, the Brazil loss, the Mexico loss, and the Colombia loss. That's just a big blow for Eastie.
0: I know. It's just like, oh, God, no. And Morocco lost, too. I remember last year. No, yesterday. Oh, my God. There were so many, like, sad people in the train station. I just felt so bad.
2: Yeah.
0: But I know Paulo's from Brazil, so I wonder how that went.
2: How did that feel?
0: Do you, like, keep up with sports, or is it only just for, like, the World Cup?
1: Mostly for the World Cup. I mean, I grew up watching a lot of soccer because my family would, but I never got fully into it. Only during the World Cup I'd have like the sticker album with all the players, and I would watch almost every game that I could, so I was pretty upset.
0: I know. That's crazy. I like, remember I watched a Colombia game because I was in Colombia during the time. It was against Congo. And that game was really well played. Like, Congo kept, like, did a good fight. I mean, we won eventually, but, like, it was crazy. Like, the atmosphere, oh, my God, that was crazy. Yeah. Like, there was this guy who had, like, this, like, really annoying horn. And he was like, bah, bah, bah. And I was like...
2: That's how it is. That's how it is at literally every cricket match.
0: Oh, God.
2: At every cricket match, there's, like, the guys running up to, like, throw the ball. And there's, like, some guy who's, like, damn, there's, like, drums going off in the crowd as well. It's insane audience.
0: I know. And it wasn't even a real – it wasn't even – we weren't even at the, like, stadium. We weren't at the arena. We were, like, at the rooftop at this mall. And it was, like, a fan, like, experience. But when it scored, everybody was, like, in shambles. Everybody was, like, oh, my God. It was crazy. I mean, the atmosphere was really fun. Like, I got to eat, like, street food. And then, like, yeah, it was just really, really nice. But, yeah, like cancel the whole World Cup now because it's, like...
1: I know.
0: I'm just, like, really mad about that.
1: Are you rooting for anyone specific?
2: I mean, to be fair, like, I'm not going to lie. I've never played soccer before. Like, I played soccer, but I don't know. I've just never really, kind of like Paula, I've never really been into it that much. I didn't really follow the 2022 World Cup a whole lot. I don't even know what offsides was before the 2026 World Cup.
0: I, like, didn't follow soccer at all, like, during the 2022 or, like, before that. I'm, like, not usually into soccer, only for the World Cup. But, yeah.
2: I read this one funny tweet by, like, an American who was like, I don't get why the concept of offsides is so hard for Americans to understand. When something exciting happens, that's offsides. And I was like, is that accurate or not? I mean, in some cases it definitely is, but not, yeah.
0: I know, it's crazy. Go ahead, but...
2: But, yeah, I think for this World Cup, a bunch of what I've been doing is kind of like rooting for the underdogs as well. Because I feel like... You got teams like Cabo Verde and, like, Paraguay who beat Germany in the round of 32. And you got Norway with Erling Haaland who defeated Brazil. Mm-hmm. And, like, they almost topped their group in the group stage as well. I think just for teams like that, just to really see them progress as far as they have has just been really – it's been really good signs for showing that countries around the world, not just, like, the major nations, like Argentina, France, Spain, England, like, countries like that, just showing that soccer is becoming much more of a worldwide sport that's gaining much more priority in several countries as well. Like, did you see, like, the keeper for Cape Verde?
0: Oh, my God.
2: Like, Vizinha, he was amazing, and he gained, like, over, like, 20 million followers on Instagram.
0: I know, it's
2: or something.
0: Crazy.
2: I went and followed him.
0: Me too. I follow him too. Like, he's actually really, really good. And like, I was like really sad that Cape Verde lost, but like, I was like, you know, I was proud of them, even though I'm not Cape Verdean. Like, I was like, you know, they played really, really well. And yeah, I just thought it was really cool. Yeah.
2: And me personally, I hope they keep doing the 48 team format. This was really, really cool. I got to hear the names of countries I've never even heard of before. Like, I don't know what Curacao was or Cabo Verde, but it was really cool to see them play and overall just give their opponents a really hard time, which I thought was pretty cool.
0: I like, it's like, I can't believe, like, I was like, they took Argentina to like extra minutes, but I was like, oh my God.
1: Yeah, no, they scored two goals against Argentina.
2: Yeah.
0: It's crazy. Mm-hmm. Huh. But yeah. Like, I think the person, like, the teams that, like, I really want to win are either... Ultimate, like, my person that I really want to win is Norway, because they never won one.
2: Oh, this is the first time they've been in the World Cup in, like, over 20 years or something. And they're in the quarterfinals? I'm like, this is insane.
0: No, and, like, it's because, like, my For You page is just full of, like, Holland edits.
2: Oh, yeah.
0: Making, and it's just really, really funny. But, yeah, either Norway or France.
2: Those two picks.
0: Those are my top two, which I think most likely might get to the World Cup. But yeah, like Argentina. I'm sorry for any Argentina fans. This might be censored, but like, I do not want them to win.
1: I don't want them to win.
2: In fact, I don't think they will win because they've had some major slip ups in like the round of 32 match. Like going to extra time against Cabo Verde is like that's serious. And they nearly lost to Egypt as well. If they hadn't scored those three goals in like the last 10 minutes or something, then they would have lost, which would have been horrible. So I feel like if Argentina is going to win this tournament, they need to actually lock in.
0: They need to lock in because, like, I don't know, just like, yeah, I think just like they're a good team, but like, I don't know, I just think they have like extra resources on the side that's helping them.
2: Yeah.
1: That's yeah, and I mean like okay, they have Messi who
0: He's a good player. I think most of them are good players, just like I don't know. I feel like it would be nice to see another country that didn't win.
2: Yeah. Like I don't want another Argentina versus France final. That's boring.
0: No.
2: Yeah. And but yet it feels like that's what we're gonna get. Know what I mean? I have this strange feeling in my stomach.
0: Like, if that comes to that conclusion, then I want France to win. Like, France win, Mbappe better lock in. Like, come on. But yeah, guys. Did you guys know that my cousin walked out with Mbappe during the Morocco and
2: Wait,
0: France
2: what?
0: Game? Yeah. I'm not bluffing. This is actually real. What? I can show you guys photos later. Basically, it's because she plays for the Boston Score team, and, like, she practices at Gillette. So, like, she was able to go. And then since her, like, name is Anna, and, like, since it's like an A, it's at the first of the list. So she got to walk out with Mbappe and it was really cool. And everybody was like,
1: sing the national anthem.
0: And and everything.
1: Stuff.
0: She was in front of him. And like, there's a picture of her where she's trying to get on camera. Cause like, it's like painting on Mbappe and she just has her like tongue stuck out. Cause she's trying to get into the camera. She's like trying to like, on tippy toes. But yeah, it's really funny. But yeah, everybody was like, oh my God, I can't believe you. And I was like, my goat Mbappe. And there's so many memes of him, of, like, Dictator Mbappe, Kawhi Mbappe. I'll show you guys later. I just sound, like, really, like, an idiot. Like, just speaking, like...
2: No, you don't sound... Yeah, I think I've seen one of the Dictator Mbappe ones.
0: Yeah, I'll show you guys later. It's really, really funny. But, yeah, guys, anything else we want to talk about? Or...
1: In the current mood of the world?
2: I think, honestly, the current mood of the world is just... There's this one ad, I think, maybe close out the second minute. There's this one ad that I saw where it's, like... When the Brazilians came to, or when the Japanese came to Brazil, they turned like the Brazilian they brought judo with them to make like Brazilian jiu-jitsu. And then like, when African rhythms met something, or went like some rhythms in New York, it made like salsa. And then like, when South African traditions met some Spanish thing, they made the churro. And the ad ended with, and this is what happens when 48 nations come together to play one beautiful game.
0: Aww.
2: And that was the end of the ad. And like, I love that ad so much because it's so heartwarming, because that's what it is. It's 48 nations all over the world, which is the most of the World Cup has ever had, and they're coming together to play this game that I originally thought was kind of boring, kind of like meh, thought like there's better, but now I realize that this is why people really love the game of soccer, football, for many of you around the world.
0: Yeah I think that's really cool. I feel like it definitely unites. Like, I think it's like there's so many like instances where like with the Scottish team that came to Boston and everybody was like trying to find the Scottish. I remember I saw one in the wild and I was like, oh my God, I saw a Scottish person. And they just looked at me and I was like, Yeah, it's really cool. I remember, like, the Norway team, like, when they did, like, the chant, like, row, row, row. It was really, really fun.
2: And it was really all, like, beating down on the drum. That was so cool.
0: I know. It was really cool. And, like, I just feel like we've learned from every, like, other, like, countries' cultures. And that's, like, what's, like, really special about this game.
2: That's true.
0: But, yeah, guys, thank you for listening to our first segment. And we'll be back after a short break.

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0: Hello, hello, hello. We are back. Okay. So, the two songs that you just listened to were... give me a sec. All right, there we go. Yeah, the songs that you just listened to were Bajo de la Piel, Vulcanica, and Firestorm. First one being by Milo J. The second one by Brisa Flo, Salve God, and Bebe. And the third one by Dua Sale. Nice. All right. Now, with the song recap done, before this break, you heard us talk about the current mood of the world, mainly focused on the FIFA World Cup 2026. And you got to hear what all of us thought about it, and in that vein. And for this segment, we will be doing Mini Bebe Tell Us the Truth.
1: Wee. So what is this segment?
0: Yeah. So, pretty wacky name, but I'm going to explain it right now. So... in case for any of y'all that have listened who have played the game, Two Truths and a Lie, that's what this segment is going to be. So we are each going to be playing Two Truths and a Lie. I'm going to say, or we'll take turns saying Two Truths and One Lie, and we have to guess what the lie is, and then they'll reveal what the lie is, and then maybe talk about each of the things more in depth if we have time. All right, cool.
1: Sounds good.
0: Shall we get into it? All right, who wants to go first?
1: I can go first.
0: All right, Paula. Nice.
1: Okay. All right. So first thing. I once discovered this little bump on my leg. It was growing on my leg. And I found out it was a calcification, meaning, so the doctor told me that another leg was growing there.
0: What?
1: On my leg.
2: I feel like that could be true. I don't know. Okay, go ahead.
1: Number two. I went skydiving once. And felt so sick mid-flight that I let it all out in the air.
0: Like you threw up?
1: As I was falling.
2: I don't know if that's
0: true. Wait, like you threw up?
1: Yeah.
2: Oh, okay.
0: Damn.
2: Are we
0: allowed
2: to say that?
1: Throw up?
2: On air.
1: Yeah, it's okay.
2: Okay, I was like, is that like a censored word?
1: Bodily function. Okay, you know.
2: Sorry if anybody gets triggered.
1: Yeah,
2: okay, go ahead.
1: Three, I have eaten a whole pizza by myself.
0: You have eaten a whole pizza. All right, the third one sounds pretty plausible.
2: Yeah.
0: But I think for all of us, I think we could all do that at least once in our lives.
2: I think the lie might be the middle one just because, like, I don't know. I feel like you mentioned that you've skydived once, but I can't remember.
0: No, the first one feels kind of wacko, but because it's, like, wacko, I'm thinking that might be a truth.
2: That might be a truth.
0: Could you repeat the word? Or maybe that, like, it...
1: The first one?
0: Like, the calcification?
1: The calcification.
0: How do you spell it?
1: C-A-L-C-I-F-I-C-A-T-I-O-N.
0: Calcification. That word, based on me breaking it down in my head, doesn't seem like it has anything to do with growing an extra leg, but I don't know. I don't know medicine or anything. Could you show us the bump on your leg right now?
1: Could I? No, not right now. I mean, actually, I have it removed. I got it removed.
0: Oh, you got it removed?
1: That's why they did a biopsy.
0: Oh, okay.
2: I don't know. I feel like the first one might be a lie. All right,
0: Isabella Locken, are you going to go first one?
2: I'm like, I don't know. I searched it up, and it talks about, like, damaged tissues, but it doesn't talk about you growing a leg.
0: Are
2: we allowed? No, we're not allowed.
0: Can you search it up?
1: That, I mean, that gives you an unfair advantage.
2: Oh, my bad. Then my vote doesn't count.
1: I mean, what is done is done.
2: I mean, it didn't really explain anything,
1: yeah,
2: so I don't know.
1: It's not a common thing.
2: Okay. I think the first one might be a lie.
0: All right, I'm just going to go two to balance it out.
1: That the first one is a lie?
0: No, I'm just going to go that the second one is a lie just to balance it out.
1: The second one was a lie.
2: Actually, I knew it. Oh, my God. No, because I searched it up, but I don't think I wrote it right. So, like, it's, like, weird now. But, yeah. Oh, my God. Dang it. I didn't know that happened, though. Really?
1: Yeah. So, I mean, literally, like, another leg, it would take a lot for another leg to grow there, but it's basically calcifying, so it's, like, calcium, which is, like...
2: But it was possible. Like, if you didn't do anything about it, it would be possible.
1: It could get bigger. I don't know. They were just like, oh, it's full of calcium, and, like, that's what bones are made of.
0: Oh, yeah. Okay.
1: I kind of, like, I'll admit, I was like, another leg was growing there. I mean, like...
0: Yeah.
1: I don't know if that's possible. Really. But basically.
0: Ah, yeah.
2: Oh, God, no. Yeah. Okay, I guess I could go next. But I'm like, wow. Oh, my God. Yeah, because, like, So you did go skydive? Oh wait, no, that was
1: that
2: a lie.
1: I know, I've never been skydiving.
2: Okay, I knew because I was like, then who mentioned that they went skydiving? Okay, but yeah, here are my two truths and a lie. So, I've never seen a single episode of Friends, the TV show. Mm-hmm. I share the same birthday with all of my siblings, and then I love mashed potatoes, but I hate boiled potatoes.
0: Dude, what are these?
2: These are like personal. My bad. It's like, I don't know. They just came up in my mind.
0: No, I like this. I like this. This makes it hard. Could you repeat them again?
2: It's two truths and a lie. Okay.
0: Yeah.
2: I've never seen a single episode of Friends. I share the same birthday with all of my siblings. For reference, I have two sisters. And then I hate boiled potatoes, but love mashed potatoes.
1: I hate boiled potatoes, but... Oof. Hate boiled but love mashed. I mean, that's possible.
0: Yeah, yeah.
1: To be like specifically to prefer a type of potato. To not see an episode of Friends, that seems hard, like difficult.
0: I've never seen an episode of Friends, just so you know.
1: Okay.
0: But
1: so it's. But to have the same birthday, that would mean that you're all. Well, no, because you could be born in different years. But you have a twin. Don't you have a twin?
0: Oh wait, I think she does have a twin. Yeah,
1: a great like poker face. Oh my god,
0: I think she mentioned this. Yeah, you mentioned you have a twin once. Okay, I think. I don't know.
1: What are you leaning towards?
0: Okay, so you said don't like boiled, love mashed, same birthday as all siblings, and never watch episode. I feel like the first one could definitely be true because like it's true for me as well. The third one about. Was it about? Oh, yeah. Don't like boiled, but like mashed.
1: I feel like it's the birthday one. I don't know. I have a... All right. I'm just so...
0: Really? All right. I'm going to go number three.
1: You're going to go the boiled?
0: Yeah.
1: Mashed? I'm going to go number two.
2: Okay. So, the lie was that I've never seen a single episode of Friends. I have seen an episode of Friends.
1: What?
2: Yeah. So, I have a twin sister who I obviously share a birthday with, and my older sister... who is 28 to reference. She was we were born on her birthday. That's what she likes to say. But we're all born on February 4th.
0: Whoa. Wow.
2: Yeah.
0: That's very cool.
2: Yeah, it's crazy. So she's like 13. Yeah, she's 13 years older than us. And she basically just told us, like, when you guys were born, I started crying because you guys were born on my birthday.
0: Oh.
2: No, she was like, you intruders.
1: Oh, she was upset.
2: Yeah, she was upset.
0: Oh, I thought it was joy.
2: No, girl, no. And then I love mashed potatoes. I accidentally put hate, but I love mashed potatoes more than boiled potatoes. I only like boiled potatoes and soup. And then... I have seen an episode of Friends with my sisters.
0: Wait, like one singular or?
2: Like I haven't seen the whole thing, but like I saw a few of them. But yeah, those are my two truths and a lie.
1: Good job.
2: Thank you guys. My bad. It's good. I don't know if I told you that all of my siblings share the same birthday.
0: I don't think you've said that before.
2: I think I may have told Paola, but I don't know if you remember.
1: But I was like, I knew for sure. I was like, you have a twin. So I know that that's the case.
2: Like, or maybe I just told Renee. I don't think I told Renee though. I don't think I've told anybody that.
1: Maybe you told me.
2: I think I told you, but obviously it was like a while ago, so obviously I wouldn't expect you to remember, so that's why I picked it.
0: Dang. To the whole world. I like it.
2: Yeah, I want always specific, but yeah, you go right on.
0: Nice. Okay.
2: But I'm scared. You better pull out the whole entire dictionary with these words.
0: No, I got it. I once cried on my brother's 11th birthday because he didn't let me blow out the candles. I once won over $100 in a statewide composition contest.
1: Oh my god.
0: And I once talked to Mayor Michelle Wu face to face.
2: I think the lie might be you, the first one, because I could see him talking to the mayor. And like he's like a mega smart, so I feel like he could win $100 in a competition.
1: Mega smart,
0: oh,
1: but
0: bro.
1: I think I remember the story of you crying
0: wait,
1: on your.
0: Wait, did it? I say that on air?
1: What was the first one on your brother?
0: Oh, wait, I did say that on air. Oh, damn.
2: Okay, so that's the truth.
0: Oh, all
1: right. My memory's not too bad.
2: Okay, and then I think the second one might be a lie then. I don't know.
1: Wait, what was the second one?
2: The second one was...
0: Okay, I'll repeat it. I once won over $100 in a statewide composition contest.
1: Statewide composition.
2: What is composition like?
0: Oh, like musical composition.
2: Oh,
0: so like I wrote a piece for piano, And then, like, this was in Louisiana. I wrote a piece for piano, and it won first place in the state, and then I won over $100.
1: Where did you meet Michelle Wu?
0: I can't say that now. Dude, I'm not revealing details on invention. Come on, man.
2: A little suspicious. I don't know. I feel like, I don't know if he's ever mentioned playing the piano. Has he?
1: He does come to classes here.
2: Play piano.
0: I play classes with Sebastian.
2: Huh.
1: Piano?
0: Yeah, I do piano.
2: Should we talk to Sebastian outside right now and ask him?
0: He's in that room right there.
2: I don't know.
1: I'm really torn. What are you feeling?
2: I feel like he could be talking to Michelle Wu face to face, but I'm not sure.
1: Mm-hmm.
2: I think.
1: Over $100.
2: $100?
1: I'm going to vote for meeting Michelle Wu. I think that's the lie.
2: I think Michelle Wu as well. Because I think you've mentioned some part where you play piano. Okay. I don't know. But yeah, I'm positive on that one, hopefully.
0: All right, drumroll, everybody listening. The lie was number one.
2: Real?
3: What?
0: Because, okay.
2: I knew it. Why am I always so wrong?
0: Okay, the thing is, I mentioned this on air, but it was actually during my brother's 10th birthday rather than his 11th birthday.
2: Boy, I was...
0: That was so cheap. I'm sorry, guys.
2: It's okay. That was good, though. But, like, oh, my God. I mean, obviously, I was like, okay, of course he wins, like, $100 in a competition. And then, like, yeah, I could see you, like, meeting Mayor Wu, but, like... I knew it, but no.
0: Yeah, meeting the Mayor Wu thing was actually a week after I moved to Boston. It was like I got to go to like the East Boston Coffee Hour where she and the mayor's liaison, Roberto Gomez, and like some other people in her office were talking about like the current political situation right now. And yeah, I once got to just talk to her, like have a small conversation with her because obviously there was a bunch of other people she wanted to talk to. But yeah, it was pretty casual and pretty cool. So that's when I was able to talk to her face to face.
1: And what composition won? Like, what was the composition?
2: Like,
0: yeah, so it was actually
2: Beethoven.
0: So like the first one, it was actually like a quartet. It was like for tenor sax, trumpet, double bass and drums. And it was like, it was called Jazzy Jubilation.
1: Oh.
0: And it won like first. Yeah, it won first. And so I got like over $100 for that. And then I wrote a string quartet and that also got first. And okay, I wrote some for piano. I don't know if they got first though, but they got something.
1: Wow, Rita, yeah. We need to play your composition.
2: Yeah, you should on radio, you should bring a keyboard and you should just start playing going pa da da da. Yeah.
0: That'd be very cool. Sadly, I haven't been able to compose in a while though. Mm-hmm. Need to get back into it.
1: The summer just hasn't been...
2: Yeah.
0: It's been too busy. Yeah. I've had so much stuff to do. But something to think about.
2: Mm-hmm. Yeah, guys.
1: Well, that was our segment called...
0: Mini Bebe, Tell Us the Truth. I think the Mini Bebe did tell us the truth.
1: whoever wins should get a Mini Bebe.
0: A Mini Bebe.
2: But, like, how do we determine the winner? Just, like, somebody who was, like, completely off or, like...
1: Someone who, like, threw us off the truth. Like, you would get a Mini Bebe.
0: I would get a Mini Bebe. Yeah. But I would also get a Mini Bebe because I guess Paula's one correct.
2: Oh, no, but yours also kind of threw me off as well because I was like, huh... Really?
1: So we'd each get a Mini Bebe.
2: Yeah, we'd get a Mini Bebe.
0: We'll work out the Mini Bebe scoring system at some point. We'll work it out at some point.
2: Okay.
0: All right, but for now, we're going to be heading to break. Hope you've enjoyed our two segments, and we'll see you back in just a bit.

0: always remember this beat.
1: Don't drive distracted. 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
2: وهي اللي جابلك المرضية ومرتعك بتعرف ليا ومدخلك نحو الأمية عشان تتعلم قلة الهدف والوسخة دي.

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0: I kind of like it. Can we answer it? What two normal activities would be really weird if you did them back to back?
1: Such a good question.
2: Yeah.
0: This one is puzzling.
2: I can go first since, like, I already have an idea, and I told you guys behind, like, before we, like, hopped on. But I remember when I was younger, my mom would put me through, like, so many activities. Like, I don't know why she thought, like, a six-year-old could handle, like, six after-school activities. It's actually really crazy. But I remember I had, like, to do, like, swimming. And, like, I would, like, go to swimming at, like, 5, and then I had, like, figure skating classes at like 7, so I'd swim for 2 hours, and then I would be like skating in an ice rink. So yeah, I would catch a cold during that time, because like that sudden shift from like water to ice is crazy. But yeah, I remember like I would have to do that for like a year, and it was crazy, and like I couldn't take it anymore, and I would get sick from it. So my mom had to like pull me out from one of them, and so it was figure skating. But yeah, I remember that. It wasn't like, it was kind of hard to juggle though, because obviously like I was really young.
0: Yeah.
2: And, like, yeah, it was a lot. But, yeah, I remember that. What?
1: How old were you?
2: I was, like, 6. Oh, you're 7. Maybe, like, 7. No, I'm actually being serious. Dang. Like, I was, like, 6 or 7 years old. Mm-hmm. Yeah, I don't remember. Or maybe even 5. No, I was 6 when I started, like, swimming. But, yeah, it was, like, it was a lot. But, I mean, whatever. I mean, it helped me, I guess.
0: Are you still good at swimming or still good at ice skating?
2: I neither do both anymore. I'm a really slow swimmer, and I, like, scream, and I, like, hold on to a railing every time I go to an ice rink. So, no. I don't think I could have gone to the Olympics for either or, so.
0: Well, let that be a lesson to all the parents listening, I suppose.
2: Yeah, guys. Like, yeah. I know you want your child to succeed, but, like, not just like, yeah, calm down with the extracurriculars.
0: Yeah, don't push it. Don't push it.
2: Okay.
0: All right. But I guess for me, I just thought of this one. Is in this order specifically, it would be changing clothes and then showering. So like, that's puzzle. So it's like, let's say like, I'm wearing what I'm wearing right now, and then I change clothes, and then I go to shower. It's like when you usually like shower and then you like change after showering, but you like change clothes right before showering and then you'd go shower when normally you change clothes after showering.
2: You do that?
0: Yeah.
2: Like when you put on your pajamas, like do you put on your pajamas like after like a whole entire day and then you take off your pajamas, you shower and then you put on your pajamas again?
0: No.
2: Like it's just like, wait. No. Is this, like, normal clothes? Like...
0: Oh, yeah, this is with normal clothes.
2: Like, after school, I guess? Like, you just want to change into something comfy?
0: Oh, no, this was just, like, a hypothetical scenario.
2: Oh, I thought this was, like, you doing it, but
0: no,
2: yeah.
0: I don't do this. No, I don't do this.
2: I'm like, whoever does that, like, I mean, like, if you want to change into comfy clothes, like, right after, I mean, yeah, sure, but, like, if you're going to put on your pajamas and then shower and then put on your pajamas again, like...
0: That's kind of, like, that defeats the purpose of the whole thing. It's like,
1: Like the clothing change, the wardrobe change comes after the shower.
0: The shower, rather than the wardrobe changing on me before the shower. Mm-hmm. Yeah.
2: My bad.
0: When I thought of it, it was a bit weird, but yeah.
1: No, that makes total
2: sense. No, that makes sense. Example. Yeah, that's a good example. Mm-hmm. That makes sense, though.
1: And Isa's, yours as well. Mine is like kind of silly. It's just, it happened today, okay?
0: Huh?
1: And it happened accidentally. So it's about eating two things back to back. So I ate a hard boiled egg. And then right after, I had some yogurt.
0: Wait.
1: Like a sweet, like, strawberry yogurt. And it was just so weird. And they're two normal activities, like eating a hard-boiled egg and eating a strawberry yogurt. But back-to-back, it did not.
0: I mean, interesting.
2: I understand it, though. I think, like, sometimes after you eat something salty, you want something sweet. And I do that sometimes. Like, I do a combination. Like, if I'm eating, like, popcorn and like, chocolate. I mean, that's kind of, like, regular. That's a normal thing. I don't know if many people do that, but, like... I eat, like, a popcorn, and then I eat, like, a chocolate. But I think, like, the weirdest thing I've done was, like, now we're talking about weird food combinations, but I remember I had, like, Takis, and then I ate yogurt afterwards.
0: Oh,
2: and I just kept doing
0: weird,
2: that.
0: That's a weird one.
2: I mean, yeah. I personally thought it tasted good, so I was like, okay, I guess I'll keep doing it.
1: Takis and yogurt?
2: Yeah.
1: Plain yogurt?
2: Like, it was, like, a strawberry yogurt. Like, it was, like, a sweet yogurt. Yeah, I don't know. I think just, like, the sweet and salty, like... I guess it tasted good in my opinion. But yeah, I get what you mean by that. I think it's like a hard-boiled egg.
1: It's the egg.
2: Yeah, like the egg taste, like the texture. It's just weird. Mm-hmm. And yogurt. And it's just like, ugh.
0: I've never tasted a hard-boiled egg, so I don't really know what you're
2: really?
0: Talking about. But
3: la la la la la la la la la la la la la la la la la la la la la la la la la la la la la la la la la la la la la la la la la la la la la la la la la la la la la la la la la la la la la la la la la la la la la la la la la la la la la la la la la la la la la la la la la la la la la la la la la la la la la la la la la la la la la la la la la la la la la la la la la la la la la la la la la la la la la 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
0: I genuinely thought I was on three.
2: Hello.
0: Oh, okay.
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0: Absolutely.
2: And we're on...
3: What? Firehouse? Oh. Firehouse Wednesday.
0: Firehouse Wednesday.
2: With Paula.
0: With Paula, and me, Salma, and...
3: Henry.
2: And we all have five-letter names.
0: Oh, yeah. Oh, yeah, absolutely.
2: Henry noticed that.
0: One, two, three, four, five.
3: S-A-L-M-A-P...
0: Oh.
2: A
3: P A O
2: O
3: U L A
2: P A O L A H
3: E N R Y.
2: Yeah.
0: Oh yeah.
2: How are we doing today? Should we do a check-in question?
3: Yeah.
0: What are the check-in questions?
3: Let me see.
2: Maybe how we're feeling on a scale from 1 to 10 to start, and then the question.
0: Okay.
3: I'm feeling like a 7?
0: Brother.
3: Yeah.
2: I'd say I'm feeling like an 8 today, even though it's smoky.
0: Oh, yeah. I don't know what's up with... Actually,
3: wildfires,
0: no, it's because of
3: Canada.
0: Wildfires and deforestation and stuff like that in Canada. We love you, Canada. Anyway, shout out to Canada. We love you, Canada. Anyway, hi. My day... I think... A solid 6.5.
3: Checking question.
0: Oh, yeah.
3: Would you rather be a big fish in a small pond or be a small fish in a big pond?
0: Small fish in a big pond, because what am I doing? what is my big self like in that big, tiny? You'd basically be like, I don't know, bathing. You're not swimming.
3: Yeah.
2: You're imagining like the water is, there's not enough water for you.
0: Yeah, it's very shallow.
2: That could happen. I would say the same. Would it be scary though to be a small fish in a really big?
0: Nope. I mean, as long as you're like by yourself and there's no like, I don't know. Mm-hmm. Strange entity you don't know about.
3: It's a small fish in a big pond, but we don't know how big of a pond it is or how small we are. So we can be an average-sized fish that can look small in, like, a big pond. So, like, the quote-unquote small fish can actually be a normal-sized fish.
2: That's true. It's hard to answer this, then, without that information.
3: Yeah.
0: But when you say small, you're talking about, like, smaller than, like, it, like tinier than average. That's what I'm, that's how I'm taking it.
2: Maybe we're all like goldfish sized.
0: I think so. Like goldfish sized in a little pond that I don't know, little kitties just went and dug up and like threw us in this little pool that they built. And we're just stuck there forever. That's sad. That's a little bit sad.
2: Yeah.
0: Aww.
3: Speaking of cats, today's my cat's first birthday.
0: I love cats. You don't understand how much I love cats. No, genuinely, if I see a kitten on my screen, I'm kissing the screen. No, it's not. Like, no, I'm not joking. Genuinely, I actually kissed my screen when I saw a little baby kitten on my screen.
3: On Monday, we took off her cone because, last week she got spayed. And now she's free around. Now she just bites me now. No more cuddles.
2: Oh. What's her name?
3: Luna.
2: Oh, Luna. Does she make exactly that sound? Is she a kitten?
3: She like, well, we don't know exactly her birthday, so we just guessed her birthday like July 15th. She's 1 year old.
0: She's 1 year old.
2: Luna. So what have we got on the show today?
3: We're going to be talking about, dude, where's my super suit and wowzers? If I only had a free bag of chips.
2: Yeah, we'll get into those segments after these first couple of songs. Mm-hmm.

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0: Will.
1: Welcome back.
2: Stop taking it.
0: And the log.
1: Okay. That last song.
3: That song was so good.
0: Okay. The last song, Don't Stop by Michael Jackson. And Burning by Thames,
1: yeah. Two great songs, I would say.
3: Oh, yeah. Wonderful. I love them. Mm-hmm. Especially Michael.
0: Michael! I love you! Stop my autograph! Those fake Michael Jackson fans. I'm never drinking Pepsi again. We know what you did.
3: Oh, brethren. I'm pretty sure he
0: forgave them.
3: Yeah, forgave them. And, like, basically, had a whole, like, charity or something. He donated some stuff. I think it was, like, Pepsi-related or some kind of campaign or whatever, whatnot. But, yeah, Michael Jackson just being a good person, just, like, common W. Love him so much. Two bits. Yeah. We did not deserve him. Oh.
0: Our first segment
1: of the show.
0: Dude, where's my super suit?
1: So what is this segment about?
3: Segment's about fashion. And we are going to be talking... We are going to hop on the topic of shoes. Wait a minute. Specifically, shoes. Why?
0: What?
3: Why? When?
1: Why where? Shoes? When shoes?
3: When
0: we
3: shoes?
0: We need... have shoes because it helps protects our feet,
1: mm-hmm.
0: and so that like our feet won't hurt that much. Because like if without any shoes and socks, obviously your feet will get probably blisters, bugs crawling, and then like you know accidentally stepping on something that can hurt. But with shoes, your feet will be safe.
1: We're protected with the shoe. But sometimes the shoe causes blisters too.
3: It's like a lose gamble. I'm like, no, what is this?
0: If it's not your size,
3: you're like, I don't know, the shoe is just not built to like for lifestyle, then why is it here?
0: And there's different types of shoes. There's different types of shoes. Like there's dressing shoes, running shoes, going out shoes.
3: Speaking of shoes, what's a core I don't know, quality that you find in shoes that you try to find in shoes that you need in your wardrobe? So like, I think I'll start from me. Honestly, I have like a big variety of shoes. I have like a pair of boots, I have a pair of Mary Janes, I have a pair of some sneakers, these Crocs, and these are not just some any old Crocs. These are very big platformed Crocs, and a lot of people mistaken them for like, I don't know, Balenciaga collaboration or something because of how like thick these platforms are. They're actually really, really good. They're actually so good. I'm telling you, they boost you up in height, and also at the same time, you don't have to worry about the soles being so damaged, because I mean, like, honestly, there's a whole lot of sole that you can just like grind through, and you don't have to worry about, oh my goodness, I'm gonna have to get new Crocs because besides height, I mean, like, it still kind of grinds through and just kind of like smooths it out. But I mean, honestly, you can always get like cheaper ones from like, I don't know, Shein, Temu.
0: Do you need to wear socks? Support Shein or Temu.
3: Yeah, just don't. Actually, yeah, that's a better idea. Don't support child labor. That's not cool.
1: Do you need to wear socks with them or?
3: I prefer wearing socks with these because I try to prevent
0: stinkiness,
3: and also because, you know, like rocks can sort of like come like hop into shoes, and of course, since I have like these kind of pants, like boot cut pants, or if you're wearing flared pants, sometimes they just like kind of swing and they fly in rocks and dirt and debris and stuff like that, and it's not fun to feel, especially when you have like sensory issues just like me. And also because I honestly think we should start stepping boundaries of like fashion, because I think we need this is gonna be a ridiculous take, but I think socks with sandals, they need to be styled correctly. If you're gonna do something wrong, do it right. That's my motto. So I think if you pair some tabby socks, if you know what those are, it's like separate toe, sort of like separate by the big toe and then separate from the rest of the other feet. Mm-hmm. And you just wear some classy, cute sandals that aren't, you know, they're cute. But top it on with a nice, soft little flowy dress, like maybe like a little spring dress is cute. Like a baby doll, like a white baby doll dress. Cute. Some white bloomers. Slap on like a bag and you're good to go. Maybe even like put on a headband if you're feeling super cutesy.
1: So Salma, do you think there's something across all the shoes that you have that you look for? Like, do you just wear shoes that are comfortable, or sometimes do you wear something that might give you a blister because it's cute?
3: I try to find, like, hold on, let me think. Honestly, I'm very into functional fashion. When I look for shoes, I'm looking both for fashion and function. Fashion and function. Because why am I paying to like get blisters in my feet and like have to spend extra $8 getting in blister bandages from from my nearest CVS? what else? Let me think. Honestly, I sometimes buy shoes that are a size bigger, two sizes. I bought one shoe that was like two sizes bigger, and honestly, I'm waiting to grow into them because like, dude, they're too cute not to get rid of. They're too cute to get rid of. Honestly, they're really cute flats. And they're vintage. BB, I think it was BB Girls. That's what it's called. I got them from Poshmark for $10. What a steal. I really, really, really am into functional fashion. That's like, sometimes you gotta step the boundaries of fashion to get some function. And mm-hmm. Sometimes you don't always pull it off, but I mean, honestly, who gaff? Who cares?
0: At least you try.
3: Yeah, at least you try, honestly.
1: And what do you think, Henry? What do you look for in a shoe?
0: Like, since I have, like, I'm, like, a size 11, I'm like, a size, depending on what shoes, sometimes a 10, yes. 10 or 11 wide, because I have wide feet, so it's,
3: that's
0: like...
3: That's fair. I hate close to feet.
0: It's hard to find shoes that's not Crocs.
3: That's true, because, like, most shoes are very closed-toed, especially Converse, and it's very frustrating. Now I've worn Crocs like more times than I've remembered because I didn't feel like going with Converse.
0: During my sophomore year, I would, other than to, even in the winter too, a little bit, I would just wear Crocs because Crocs are they're comfortable and stuff, mm-hmm. and mm-hmm. that's all what I would wear, even if it's slippery, wet, no matter what, and Well, I'm looking for shoes like, I have big feet. I'm trying to find shoes that fit. I'll try to find shoes that looks pretty, like shoes that has like good design or like, you know, or something. But these shoes that I currently have on, they look okay. They're black, which I like shoes that are like black and stuff. But these have, I'm so bad tying my shoes no matter what. 5 minutes later, it'll just come untied. Or stuck in a knot, so I got some shoes without laces, so I can just slide it on. So it's easier than putting it on than struggle trying to tie up your shoes while you're running late for whatever.
1: Mm-hmm.
0: Feels comfortable too.
1: Practical.
4: Very practical. Practicality is very important.
3: Mm-hmm. What about you, Paola?
1: Yeah, I love sneakers. I also like basketball sneakers.
3: Mm-hmm.
1: And so they're comfortable. They're a little tight sometimes, but generally I just wear sneakers. And Havaianas, I'm Brazilian, so we always, that's like the Brazilian uniform. You know, the flip-flops?
3: Yes.
1: In Brazil, they're like so cheap, but here became like a bit of a
3: fashion statement a little bit.
1: Yeah, they're expensive here.
3: Yeah, I've been trying to get my hands on some platform flip-flops, really. Because, for one, I mean, like I'm like 5'2". That's like... a little bit embarrassing on my part, but it's like fashionable, it's cute, and you look like the average. How do I say? You look like one of those cool teens, cool teen babysitters. Just like it's so cool. It's so like fun. It's so fun to style, and it's like And it's like a boost of like height too. You look cute and you're confident. Like, what? How could you not? I'm so glad. And you pair it with capris. If any of y'all come for me talking about some, oh, capris are horrible, you are absolutely wrong. It's either that, I don't know. It's definitely, I don't know. It's probably got to do with proportions or something. But capris, they're cute.
1: No, I love, Sama, how you, like, I don't know, we were talking about polo shirts once. Like, how you, like, say, it depends on how you style it.
3: It depends on how you style it. Yeah. Exactly. And capris are absolutely one of them. And you can style them with, like, with platform flip-flops. That's big, and it's very cute. And what else? With a cute bag, whatever cute bag you got there. And maybe, like, maybe a tight shirt. With like long sleeve or like maybe even capri sleeves, that's cute. Go with like a capri fit. And you can just like call it like a capri. I'm thinking about capri suns right now. I'm thirsty. Wow. Okay. Now you just got a whole like accessorize to how you feel like, really. And then you're cute. Really. So cute.
1: Well, that was our segment. Dude. Where?
3: Dude.
0: Where is it?
3: Where's my super suit, dude?
1: So we'll have...
0: It's in the laundry, you stinko.
3: Oh man. I let on the stinko. Reeks. Suit reeks. I'm kidding.
0: Negative aura.
3: Nasty aura.
0: Let's hit it.
3: Oh, man.

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1: Oh, hello. Okay.
2: Hello. Yeah, we're on.
1: We're on? Speak.
2: Yeah, we got
1: okay.
2: it. Okay. Hey, everyone.
0: Hey.
1: Hello.
2: So,
3: hello.
2: Should we go over the songs that just got played?
1: Oh, yeah. Can you hear me?
2: Yeah, I can hear you.
1: Okay.
2: I can hear you. You're on.
0: Wow. I can hear myself.
1: Hello. Can I hear myself? Oh, yeah.
2: Yeah, you're on.
1: Yeah, I'm on.
2: So, Sam, if you click on the log right
1: there. Oh, yeah. Yep, guys. Haven't been on here for a minute, so bear with me. Oh, yeah. Go to log and, on the top or the down?
2: The top. The top.
1: Okay.
2: Let's just sit on the top.
1: Okay. What was that? Ariana Grande, Hate That I Love You, Hate That I Made You Love Me. Wow, love is very difficult. Anyway, by Ariana Grande and Anju. So bear with me again, please. That was Keeper of the Flame by Anju. No More Hiding by Marisol Mwaba Bebe.
2: Nice.
1: Yes. Mm-hmm. Okay, that's good. That's good.
3: Bebe.
2: Great. So what's our segment? Yeah. What are we on right
3: our
2: now?
3: Our next segment.
1: Our next segment?
3: Wowzers. If only you had a free bag of chips.
1: Yes.
3: But if we're going to talk about chips that we don't like.
1: Oh, yeah.
2: Yeah, so last time we did some snack reviews kind of style.
1: Uh-huh.
3: Like, read the ingredients.
1: We read the ingredients. Did I read mine with, like...
2: Yeah, it was a ramen.
1: Yeah, it was a ramen with a... I was gasping for air.
3: I think that was when...
1: That's an understatement.
3: When we were, like, interviewing Nora.
1: Oh, yeah. She was pretty cool, honestly. She was chill. Very, very chill.
2: No, it was a Teens in Print. It was,
3: Lily.
2: So today we're trying something new. So chips we don't like. So only chips, not snacks.
1: Oh, yeah.
2: Specifically chips.
1: What about specifically chips? Okay. This is good. This is going to be a little hard because I love chips.
3: I don't like barbecue chips.
2: Okay.
1: Honestly, you know what? Me too, bro. Me too. I'm not a big fan of barbecue.
3: It's greasy. Things I already like, but like... Barbecue
1: chips is not a big... I'd say the original Doritos. I currently have the original Cheetos Doritos in my bag, by the way. Well, yeah.
2: The original is the nacho?
1: Like, the nacho, the red ones. Yeah, mm-hmm. Those ones, yeah.
3: Cool
1: Honestly,
3: Ranch.
1: They're cool. Not as cool as Cool Ranch. They're okay. They're just an okay on my rank. An okay is just like, yeah. What are some chips I don't like that I hate?
2: But I'm interested in why barbecue is not. Is it just the flavor?
1: I think
2: weird?
1: It's the flavor is very overwhelming.
3: Yeah.
1: Mm. And because it's like how greasy it is, and I think yeah, pretty much compared to salt and vinegar chips, you can never go wrong with salt and vinegar.
2: Oh, I love salt and vinegar.
3: Oh, so love spicy Takis.
1: So who wouldn't love spicy Takis? Like, you know what? I do hate a specific chip. I hate the dill pickle spicy of Cheeto Puffs. How do I say this? They're like
3: disgusting.
2: Is it about? Is it the flavor?
1: They're more spicier than usual, but it's not even. I guess it's not even pickly. It's just like not even citrusy. It's just very. It's very sour. It's a little bit sour. But and it's just like.
2: Like false advertisement.
1: Spicy sour. It's like almost yeah, basically. And it's like burning the back of your tongue. It's not something cool. It's not something fun. It's not like the this is delicious. I would eat this all day, and I don't care if it has Red 40 in it. And but it's like oh my god, I don't this feels like. I described it as like taking a puff out of Satan's vape. That's basically what it was. It was so bad. It was that bad.
2: Wait, say the name of this again.
1: Dill pickle, spicy Cheeto Puffs. Basically,
3: I love spicy peanut butter, but I never tried no pickle anything chips.
1: It was horrible.
3: I don't like pickles in general, but I don't know why.
1: Pickle Lay's is not that bad.
3: I don't
1: honestly.
3: Like pickles, but I love the smell of pickles. Like
1: me too.
3: I love pickles.
1: I love pickles. I love that passion. Anyway,
3: I only like the smell. I don't like the taste of it.
1: I love the taste of it.
2: Smell.
1: And it's love. It's honestly it's a good snack for one. It's good for like, how do I say? Oh my god. It sort of causes heartburn if you drink too much of it, but
2: it's like a fermentation.
1: It's good for I think weight loss, I guess. Because it's zero calories for one. It's very good.
2: It's good for gut health.
1: It's good for gut health, absolutely. It's delicious. Dude, you don't understand how much I love pickles. I'm very picky with my pickles, and like, dude, when I tell you I do not play with pickles and play around my pickles. Pickles, like the sweet pickles, they kind of disgust me.
2: Oh yeah, I don't like sweet pickles either.
1: Yeah, but the crunchy, good, savory, delicious, vinegary, like delicious. Oh my god, stop. Don't even. I'm over the moon. I'm over the moon, bro. I'm not kidding.
3: Minions, we will steal the moon.
2: I guess for me, chips, that it's not that I won't eat them, but the cool ranch
1: is not
2: flavor.
1: Like, it's not, you know, you don't rock with it.
2: I don't rock with ranch.
1: You
2: don't
1: fair.
2: Rock with ranch.
1: Yo, the Europeans are really looking at you like,
2: well, they're super into it, right?
1: They're very interested in the ranch. I'm like, dude,
2: they want to export.
1: You know what?
2: Import.
1: They want to import. Yeah. Mm-hmm. You know what? You know what? I think I get why our food tastes very good compared to like Europeans, very like into like our food, or very into our food, is because like we have this kind of thing. It's called it's something. It starts with an M, and then.
2: Oh.
1: M something. Because it's a flavor enhancer. It's like it gives the same
2: effect. MSG,
1: exactly. It gives the same effect as drugs. Like the release of the kind of like.
2: It's umami? Is it umami?
1: I think maybe.
2: I don't know for sure if it's umami.
1: I'm not sure, but it's the same. It's similar to like drugs. It's like sugar. It's like the same chemical kind of thing that releases when you're something that you could be addicted to. Like, biggest example is drugs. There's some other ones I'm not sure I can list. But basically.
2: So yeah, and I don't even know what is ranch. Even.
3: I don't even for dipping sauce.
1: I'm really hungry right now. Great.
3: Ranch.
1: Okay.
3: Me too. I want dipping sauce chicken.
2: Oh, here we go. Okay. Dave's hot chicken.
1: Guys, I'm actually tweaking on my chair. I'm tweaking. The amount of references I'm like dropping right now, I need to like start making it a game and then like give a giveaway for I don't know how many. I'm actually hungry, guys.
3: How many people?
1: I have like a gape. I feel like I have a gaping hole in my stomach, and I need to.
3: Me too.
1: I need, dude. Like, I could chew on this pencil and it wouldn't be enough.
2: Okay, maybe we should go to some songs and get a little snack.
3: Mushroomy.
2: So we'll be right back.
1: Oh, yeah.
2: After these songs.
1: Oh, man.
4: Yeah.

0: This is The Firehouse.
1: Hello.
2: Hello.
3: Hello.
2: We're back.
1: We're back. Are we back? Hello. Am I back?
2: Just a little outro.
1: Hello. Yes.
3: Questions.
1: Oh, questions that I have pre-planned for you. Oh, hello.
3: Hello.
4: A card dropped on the floor.
2: A card dropped on the floor, but we got it.
1: But we got it because I retrieved it.
2: But we'll do one of these?
1: Oh, yeah. One of these. Okay. We're going to... Okay. Pick a card, any card.
2: Henry, pick one.
1: Pick a card, any card. Pick a card, any card.
2: What's that?
3: Middle
2: one?
1: Okay. What is the catchphrase? What is my catchphrase? Answer for each other. Okay.
2: Oh.
1: What is your catchphrase? Yeah.
2: So it's something that you say often?
1: Oh, answer for each other. Yeah. Okay. So basically, what do you think I say? What do you think my catchphrase is?
3: Oh!
2: You say that.
1: Wait, what else? I'm pretty sure I have a lot of catchphrases or something.
2: Oh my. No, you don't say oh my. You say...
1: Oh my days.
2: My days. Then there's that word that I...
1: Bumbaclot.
2: Yeah.
3: Quite frankly.
1: That was so good. Oh my.
2: You have many, Salma. You have
1: very.
2: So

0: I feel like every time you're so unique with your exclamations.
1: Well,
0: I don't know that I even have one, do I?
1: I think so.
0: Everything I say is so different.
1: Yeah. We can move on to another one.
2: Well, I mean, it's... Well, we probably have people wait for us, too, right?
0: Oh, well, we're out of time. We're out of time. Oh, but man. I'm going to think about maybe we need to, before the end of this season, we should see what's Henry's catchphrase and what's my catchphrase.
2: Yep.
0: Well, we got Salma's for this time.
2: Canada wildfire.
1: Man, oh, man, oh, man. Which SpongeBob character would you choose to live with and why? This one's fun. This one would be fun for another thing.
0: For another time.
1: For another time. But this one.
2: Next time.
1: There's another one. It's water wet.
2: Okay.
0: All right, everyone. You've been listening to The Wednesday
1: Firehouse Remix Radio.
0: With
1: Salma.
2: Henry.
0: And Paula.
1: Yeah.
0: We'll see you next week. Bye. We have a guest next week, so definitely tune in. A nice interview with Jesus Garcia Mata.
1: Absolutely.
2: Yeah.
1: We should, And what time is it? It's 7.
0: Oh, okay.
1: Not 7. It's 65. It's 57. Guys, I've been doing a lot of thinking.
0: So we'll be back next week.
1: Like, okay, we got to end this now. Okay.
0: Okay, everyone. Thanks for listening.
1: Oh, yes. Come back, you'll miss us.
2: Bye-bye.
1: Oh, man.
3: Hey, guys. My name is Kenneth, and we also have
4: Don Claude.
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2: And bunnies.
3: Hold on. We have that on the show. Anyways.
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3: Go tune in. Mondays, 7 to 8. Thank you.

0: I'll say it.
1: Okay, let's do this one more time.
0: TLC.
1: No, you gotta say this one. We are
0: TLC,
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0: What?
1: With your hosts, Alex,
0: Sebastian,
3: and Eli.
0: Here at TLC, we talk about the mysteries and wonders of trust,
3: love, and character.
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0: That's too long.
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6: Okay, hello everyone.
7: Hello.
6: What is up?
8: What's up?
6: So, we're back, you know, with your host for today, your boy Big E or Eli. Alex and Sebastian have abandoned us. They're gone. And so, for the next couple weeks, it's just gonna be, me, myself, and I as the hosts. Alright, so let's get right into it. I'm gonna save the World Cup stuff because I am very, enraged about today's, match outcome.
7: Ooh.
6: But that will be for another segment. This, we shall start our intro. Would you rather, we just pulled the card and it is, would you rather never age physically or mentally? I mean, this is a little, I feel like it's a little weird question.
8: Yeah, it's a weird question.
6: I would be down to answer first. I mean, given my age as a 15-year-old, both of these seem pretty bad. I think mentally it's a bit more, at least for, like, in my case, mentally seems a bit more like the safer option, because like I'm not trying to walk into a job interview at like 30 or like 25 and look like a 15-year-old.
8: Oh, you mean like, so you would stay at your age right now?
6: And yeah, so like mentally would be your current age.
8: Current age.
6: And, or you could be mentally your current age, like as you are now, like your personality.
7: Okay.
8: Oh, that's interesting. What's up? My name is Renee. I'm happy to be back on the show. It's been a long time. So excited to be here replacing Sebastian and Alex for a second. Mm-hmm. I'd say I would not age physically. I don't want to age physically anymore. I want to kind of stay.
6: Mm-hmm.
8: My brain can go, but I think it'll hit probably a point where it potentially could go berserk. But I'd take that risk because I'd rather have, like a more youthful body. 'Cause from what I've heard, it can get pretty bad. So,
6: mm-hmm.
7: Yeah, this is a tough question. Well, as a 33-year-old, I can confirm that I feel already physically older than when I was 15. Like, my knees hurt when I play soccer. And it doesn't feel great. I think I would also rather age mentally and stay physically where I'm at now. I also feel like your mental ability is, like, kind of informed by your physical ability. Like,
8: yeah.
7: If you are able to move around and do a lot of stuff, maybe that will keep your brain kind of young.
8: Keep you active.
6: Okay, so another check-in question. How are we feeling today? And given the fact that both, like 1 through 10,
8: mm-hmm.
6: and given the fact that both Alex and Sebastian are out today, given how you're feeling today, your personality for today, who do you think you would replace? Yeah, this is a debate.
8: Oh, just in the
6: like,
8: moment?
6: Just given your energy right now, do you think you're feeling like an Alex or feeling like a Sebastian?
8: What's up? I'm feeling like a 7.5. I will say, I'm feeling a bit like I might go Alex with belligerent soccer talk. And would hopefully go for a thoughtful Sebastian when it comes to like maybe the precision of all the stuff. But I don't think I know, I don't have the know-how of either of them. So I will just say I will do my best to be a poor man's both.
6: Ooh. Safe answer, safe answer. How about you,
7: Anna? I think I'm like a 7. I feel a little weird about the smoke outside.
8: It's
7: I don't know if you guys have been outside, but it feels like at like 2 p.m. I thought the sun was setting. So it's making me feel a little weird. And it smelled really bad earlier. Yeah, I don't know. Yeah. It's just making me feel weird. Okay. I feel like I'm maybe a Sebastian because I have soccer on the brain. Like, it's all I can think about. I watched the game yesterday. I watched the game today. I have a lot of feelings and thoughts about it. So, yeah, I'm channeling Sebastian.
6: Actually, I gotta channel my inner Alex being on the board and just having the confidence. So I'm praying I can do that. So
8: you're doing it.
6: That shall conclude our short little intro. Up next, we got Burning by Thames. Then we got One and Only by Nafis Bougie. And then it'll be our super secret next segment. Enjoy.

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4: Welcome back. We are with our next segment. This is gonna I'm gonna be LARPing this. All right, I'm gonna be stealing his segment. So thank you, Sebastian.
6: Wait, hold on. Before we get started, shout out to Sebastian who's in Colombia right now.
3: Hey.
6: Do you think he's tuned in or?
3: Oh yeah, I mean, he's 100% tuned in.
4: He's an OG. Of course he would. We
3: What's
4: would never
3: up,
4: doubt
3: Sebastian.
4: We would never doubt his loyalty.
3: Saludos a la familia.
4: So. The big WC, you know, the big World Cup. It's rigged, all right? Like, I saw parts of that Argentina and England game and just, I don't know, I was seething after the first goal and I was like, I lost all hope, all energy. I was just like, I was, doing this like live audio tech class for, as a youth staff and just like, I don't know, I was kind of depressed after, so.
6: After the game or after the first goal?
4: After the game, cause okay. Like, that second goal just like lost any hope. I thought I was gonna hear, Jude Bellingham! And I was just gonna be all excited and Wednesday was gonna be the perfect day, but no.
3: This is so,
6: you know, okay.
4: England had to lose.
6: So I've been reading a lot about how it's rigged mm-hmm. and how FIFA wants Messi to go all the way to the final for financial reasons, right? And I feel like in past games there really have been like really obvious calls that make it seem like it's rigged, but I feel like this game, I didn't really feel that way. But Eli, I want to hear your takes on like anything about this game that stood out to you as kind of seeming rigged.
3: Yeah.
6: I'm with you.
4: I was able to watch all of it, but there was this like, I think it was, in this game, I saw like one of the highlights, and it was like this kick that a goalkeeper did, and they have like a chip in the ball, and it was like, I don't know, it was just looking kind of sus. Mm. But, I don't know, I'm sniffing copium, I'm like, damn it, I wanted England to win, so obviously it's gonna be rigged if I didn't like it. But yeah.
3: I think it's an easy out. I'll say that. It's an easy out to just say it's rigged. Because it's you're playing into the conspiratorial mindset
4: mm-hmm.
3: that they are out to get us, this is purely financial. And yes, there are complete incentives for Messi to go all the way. As there probably are incentives for other players, but Messi is the top one in the sense that he's, you know, selling you Lowe's and other crap that you don't need. This game did not seem rigged to me. These were clear goals that England just let slip by. And so, yes, the other ones seemed like there was, you know, some fake calls that were like, oh, was that, was this? But I don't know. I feel like this is a more compelling World Cup ending. Mm-hmm. Than in England versus Spain. I'll just say that from my perspective. Mm-hmm. I don't know who's on the England team, but ain't nobody holding a candle to just saying Messi. And so people will be tuned in. It's a great financial thing, but I don't know. I feel like if it is a Cinderella story that they're trying to build, you know, like, it's a kind of a win-win-win. Like, he wins, it's a good story. He loses, it's a good story.
4: Mm-hmm.
3: No matter what, it's like, this is the World Cup. This is not like, I don't know. It's not as granular and all these like football clubs. Like, it'll go back later and you can discuss it. But I don't know. I kind of look at it like you are purchasing a ticket for a thrill.
4: Mm-hmm.
3: And in this case, you're not even paying for it. You're like usually just watching it. I'm usually just watching it on like anybody else's, you know, subscription.
6: Yeah.
3: So like, what's the thrill? I don't know. I lost it, I think, when like Ghana lost it a long time ago. So I don't know what this is aside from maybe folks fueling it with this haterade stuff. So you're going to get that haterade and you're going to get all those defenders. I think I made this joke yesterday. It's not really a joke, but I really think now I'm really contemplating that I think colonizer countries should not be able to play for like the first 30 minutes of their game as a purely what's that word in order for all these years of colonization have obviously played into so many other factors, and here we are where colonizer countries and countries that have recouped from spaces like that are at the top again, and it just feels unfair. And if there anything that's rigged, it's essentially social economic stuff that has displaced wonderful teams from getting to the end and giving us Messi as our demigod of soccer.
6: True. Yeah. I agree with the colonizer.
4: I've been hearing this perspective, and I still don't entirely understand it. I'm not sure if it's just like because I'm too ittle-wittle to understand it, but whatever. Yeah.
6: Which parts do you mean?
4: Of taking away game time from the Spanish.
3: I think it's one of those things where it's like, to me, it's a funny thing because it's not going to happen.
4: Yeah.
3: So I think my point is that, this is a game, right? And so the idea is that things are fair, right? But obviously they have been unfair in other ways for many years. And so when a football club can work on bringing in talent from other spaces because of money and other things like that, it obviously tilts the balance. So when does the balance actually get equated is when an underdog kind of gets further. And so these underdogs that we've seen, Cabo Verde specifically, show that they're talented on this world stage. We want to see more of them. Mm-hmm. And I think when other teams win that are from colonizer spaces, it just like hurts, and I think that's why this specific one hurts on different levels, where we have Spain and it was going to be England or Argentina, and Argentina is a space, if you know your history on that, so like many Germans fled Nazi Germans fled to Argentina, and that space has become more predominantly white in comparison to the rest of South America.
4: Mm-hmm.
3: And so that is just fascinating, I would say. World Cup is really an interesting thing because it's so game, it's so fun, and at the same time it has all of these undercurrents.
6: Yeah, yeah, kind of reflects like socioeconomic power in the world in interesting ways. Yeah. Yeah, I was really rooting for any underdogs that were playing every game. It was I'm rooting for the underdog.
3: Yeah.
6: Yeah.
3: So is anything an underdog in this ending? Not really, right?
4: No, not really.
3: So you have Spain, and I'm sure Alex is probably like bugging out right now, like, yeah! You know,
4: I mean, I'm hoping Spain's gonna win because of Alex, and also, I don't want to see Argentina go back to back with World Cup wins.
6: Lately, when people have been asking me who I'm rooting for, I'm like, I'm rooting for individual players that I like. I'm rooting for Lamine Yamal.
3: Yeah,
6: I'm not rooting for Spain though.
3: yeah.
6: Like, I hope they have a good game.
3: Mm-hmm. Right.
6: Yeah.
4: Let's see.
3: What else is on the World Cup stage? What else is coming up for you from watching it? Or
4: from watching it, I have a personal bet with my older brother. We've been taking bets on games, and each bet one is equal to 1 point. All right.
3: Okay. Nice.
4: And the difference in, so like we'll, and each point is equal to one cup of coffee. We'll owe the other because we're both coffee addicts. All right. And by the end of the World Cup, we'll tally them all together, and the difference in points between each other will be the like amount of coffees owed. So like let's say if he gets 5 points and I get 3 points, I owe him 2 coffees.
6: Okay.
4: So it's not looking good for me.
6: What kinds of things are you betting on? Like different games or the scores of the games?
4: Yeah, we were betting on scores, point differences. We were thinking about doing fouls, like amount of fouls per team.
3: Mm. Oh wow, you're getting into like the nitty gritty of it.
4: Yeah, we were really getting into technical side of it. So I need to lock in and pray that Spain is just gonna completely wipe the floor with Argentina.
3: Yeah,
6: that, I guess, are you betting for? You're betting for Spain?
3: Yeah, what are you thinking?
4: I'm thinking they're gonna win, and I'm thinking they're.
3: Do you want to call it?
4: I'm thinking it's gonna be 3-2.
6: Ooh!
3: Wow! 3-2.
6: Oh, I'd love to see that many goals.
4: Yeah. So
3: I know. I know, right?
6: 5 goals
3: for a World Cup final.
6: Yeah.
3: Give me a show.
4: Yeah, I want to. You know, I want like Cape Verde versus Argentina level competition. Like I want it to be.
3: Yeah.
4: Like, you know, back-to-back-to-back. But this was a way that me and my older brother devised, partially to make it for the coffee, you know, mm-hmm. but also just because I wanted to find a way to bring more excitement into just our lives and bring more excitement to sports and to the World Cup. Because, like, if you're betting my precious, glorious coffee on the outcome on the outcome of a game, it's gonna make me very excited and very amped up. So
6: yeah,
3: I'm curious mostly because I think at a certain point I stopped watching. But what games? Because this is it. We've done all the games. Now we're at the final, and then we can either have a great game or a man game or whatever. It doesn't matter. What games in this World Cup 2026 were the ones to have watched? Like, if you were to have been in the stadium for the, like, two games or three games, what were those two or three games? Mostly because I want to go rewatch them for the thrill of it.
6: Okay, for me, the game that immediately comes to mind is Argentina-Egypt. Oh. I don't know if anyone got to watch
4: I didn't watch it.
6: Do you want spoilers, Renee?
4: You can, like, save that.
3: Yeah, give me just a little taste of why I should watch it. I'll go watch it. But
6: so, obvious underdog, Egypt, right?
3: Yes.
6: So, Egypt were up 2 goals. And I believe in the last, like, 10 or 15 minutes of the game, Argentina tied and then won. Didn't even go into overtime.
3: Wow.
6: So, Egypt kind of seemed like they had it in the bag.
3: Yeah.
6: But the thing about soccer is that you can never think you have it in your bag. And, yeah, sadly, because I was really rooting for Egypt, Argentina won. So kind of came from behind, which is also what they did today.
3: Yeah, they did.
6: So I think they have pretty good mental game in terms of being down and then recovering.
3: Right.
6: But just, like, the reason why the Argentina-Egypt game was so good was, like, the emotion of it was high. Like, Egypt were so excited for both goals. The fans were stoked. And then the utter disappointment.
3: Boom, boom. Yeah.
6: And then the joy of the Argentina fans.
3: Yeah. It's like the flutter.
6: Yeah. And it all happened really quickly. So, I mean, you could watch highlights of the first two goals and then just watch the last 15 minutes.
3: Eli, what about you? What's the game that you would have loved to have been in the stadium for?
4: All right. I got 2 games. Obviously, the Cape Verde game. The whole world was watching, so that was
3: Cabo Verde versus
4: Argentina.
3: Argentina. Wow.
4: And then
3: look at that, giving us some of the best games.
4: But I think that it'll probably be the game of the tournament. Just it was like, I've never had like, I've never seen just such high level soccer other than that game.
3: Yeah.
4: And then the Mexico versus England game was also incredible to watch, both for both sides, because can I give some spoilers?
3: Give me a few. Yeah.
4: The Mexico conceded like 2 goals in like 10 minutes or something like that. And so if you're in England, and they were down at the time, and so seeing that was probably like really exciting as a England fan, but also see Mexico claw their way back with another goal was also just exhilarating.
3: Okay, wow.
4: Those are the two. I haven't been able to watch every single game.
3: Was there any good Spain games?
4: I mean, sounds like where they're tied.
6: Yeah.
3: When they tied,
6: that was awesome. Just like the sheer, like, winning feeling of blocking a Spain goal.
3: Yeah.
6: Cape Verde was great.
4: I feel like Cape Verde is just, like, dishing out all of the top-level games.
3: Look at that. If anything, it sounds to me like Cabo Verde...
4: I think they have the MVP of the tournament. Yeah,
6: yeah,
4: they have the potential. I think if they can keep those players and they can find another guy like Fuzinha, because he's already 44. But if they
3: someone else. Yeah.
4: If they can find someone else on
3: 44.
6: No, I think he's 40, but he will be 44 at the next World Cup. But you can fact check me on that.
4: He'll be back. He'll be back. Like for soccer.
3: Not gonna let that go.
4: Yeah, for soccer.
3: You know, he's gonna be training, bro.
4: Yeah.
3: Yeah.
4: And so, I think if they can keep that level of talent and get a better bracket, next time, they seriously have the potential to bring it to probably quarters or even semifinals.
3: I kind of love this list. Thank you guys so much. We have Argentina versus Egypt, Cabo Verde versus Argentina, Mexico versus England, and Spain versus Cabo Verde.
6: Mm-hmm.
3: We have some wonderful games in here to watch. Yeah, if you want to go back to any watch any, I assume if you can find highlight clips.
4: I got another. Sorry.
3: Dale, go.
4: Paraguay and Germany. Did you watch that one?
6: Oh, yeah.
3: Oh, did I watch that one? Yeah, that was a sad one.
6: I had a really crazy experience because, Germany's my home team, so I was obviously really wanting to watch it, but I was driving home. I was on a 4-hour drive, and I wasn't going to get home in time. I was so sad. So I listened to it on the radio,
3: which I've never done before. Nice.
6: And it was awesome.
3: It is.
6: It's so fun to listen to it on the radio, yes. And I was driving, and the way that the commentators were describing it, like, I had perfect visuals in my head. I didn't even need the screen.
3: It's freaking amazing.
6: So I highly recommend listening to the World Cup final if you can't access the screen.
3: I will suggest it as well. The last World Cup, I remember I could not figure out in my life how to get the damn video going. So I tuned in to a Mexican radio station, and they were doing the most to describe it, and I can't tell you how fun it was to listen to the game. I was just like running around, and you could just feel the emotion because they put the sound and they talk, and you just feel it, and they do such a great job. So I also, as somebody who loves radio, but in general, don't even, just if you're going to get stuck on a YouTube link that doesn't work, don't do that. Just go find it on the radio. It's going to be way more fun.
6: Yeah. Mm-hmm.
3: Yeah.
4: And I think that's all for this.
3: Golazo! Shout out to Sebastian.
4: Yes, shout out to Sebastian for making this segment and giving me an excuse to rant about the World Cup. Next up, we've got No More Hiding by Marisol. It's Cut Off. And then Not Afraid Anymore, Nick Shea. And then after a sweep in a promo, we got I Try by Taleb Key.
3: Taleb Kweli.
4: Oh, yes.
3: Yes. I was going to say Taleb, man. I don't know what Taleb, but Taleb Kweli, let's go.
4: So, next up we got, so enjoy hip-hop. The music, and we'll be back for your next segment, ladies and gentlemen.

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4: Yeah.

0: Hello, hello. We are back. We are back. Yeah. So this is your host Biggie. You know, Eli, back with another segment. So this is gonna be a special segment because we are gonna be talking about the recent event that has stricken the world by storm. Walk for Music. All right. where East Boston has to come out and you know show the love for Zoomix. It rightfully deserves. So. Paola, do you, yes, we're conscripting Paola for this.
1: Paola's like, I'm taking photos.
0: Yes.
1: Hey, Paola! Welcome!
0: Another special guest. Alright, so, you were on the walk. I'm a youth summer staff, and I was setting up the concert part in Pierce Park, so I sadly did not get to feel the energy of the walk. So, just, can you give a quick description of, you know, who, like, how was the walk? How long was it? You know, what was the energy you felt?
2: Mm-hmm. It was my first time on a walk for music. I was really excited. It was a beautiful day. I mean, everyone was really amped after being in the firehouse and kind of and hearing some music and taking a group picture together on the corner there of Summer Street. And we were walking on the streets this time, I think. All other years, maybe? I'm not sure if that's the case, but yeah, maybe all other years it was on the like, Greenway. So we were in the middle of the street, kind of escorted by police in the front, like they were, you know, making sure traffic was controlled while we were walking in the street. But we saw people coming out from their windows, people coming outside of their homes with their kids, wondering what was going on. And yeah, like everyone that was in that group would just, some people would set, like start talking to the people on the street, just spreading the word about what was going on and about the concert that was going to happen later at Pierce Park. So it was great. The Hot Tamales, is it called the Hot Tamales?
1: Mm-hmm.
2: Band, like the brass band was, like kept the energy up the whole way. There were pop-up, like little concerts like throughout, like either the Hot Tamales would stop and like play a song, and people would join, like Laura from Sprouts played the flute with the Hot Tamales, which for me was a highlight. And then there was a former
1: Reina Lise. Yeah, Herrera, who was a drummer. I heard that, well, they were in the radio studio a long time ago, and they played their bike. So I guess they did.
2: Yeah.
0: What's a bike? They turned their bike into an instrument, or?
2: Pretty much, yeah. What? They just, like, put their bike down, mic'd it up, like, with one single mic, had some drumsticks, and just started, like...
3: Cool.
2: Yeah. And started, like... Music, just hitting, like, the rim of the bike, all different parts of it, the spokes and stuff like that.
0: Yeah, wow. Cool. Mm-hmm. I was doing audio for the Pierce Park concert. It was awesome. It went really smoothly. The headliners were Don't Be Denied and the main artist Steve. He usually headlines the Walk Music concert, and he just did a awesome job. It was a really like picturesque day. Yeah. It was right before the smoke, right?
1: Came in, yeah, so. This is before the haze of the fires.
0: And so it was, I don't know, it was just really awesome all around. We had, we were using, our sound engineer Jamie, his speakers, and just the whole concert, the whole vibe, everything was awesome. There was a bunch of kids playing in the center of the amphitheater, cause, for, you know, anyone who isn't there, like in Pierce Park, they have like a grass coliseum looking stadium, and then they have like a grass patch in the center right in front of the stage. And so it was awesome to see the kids down there. There was also a video crew in the center to film the concert.
1: Mm-hmm.
0: And so yeah, pretty picturesque, pretty awesome. I'd 100% do it again. And I wish I could have been on the walk because it sounds pretty awesome. It sounds like a special walk.
1: Yeah.
0: I hope they go that route again through the neighborhood next year so I can be part of it.
1: Yeah, it's the kickoff of Eastie Weeks and the kickoff essentially of our summer concert series that Zoomix programs over at Pierce Park, which is really, it's a beautiful set of concerts, and they're all free. So if you do want to check it out, you can go to our website, zoomix.org, And just look up the events there and you can see who's playing. I know we have a bunch of folks, kind of like jam bands and different youth groups. Sometimes they're going to be out there doing opening sets. But yeah, we'll be out there every Sunday. And I know you'll be out there every Sunday,
0: yeah,
1: too.
0: Yeah, I have to be out there every Sunday.
3: Are you doing audio?
0: Yeah.
3: Nice.
0: Audio and video
1: for
0: the walks.
3: Yeah, cool.
0: I mean, for,
3: does anyone know, like, what the history of the Walk for Music is?
1: It's a great question. I'm just curious if you know, because you probably have been on the walk
0: every single year, man. So
1: not every single, but maybe like a bunch. I don't know when it started. Every single year?
0: I think every single year of my life. No, except for when I was like one.
1: Yeah,
3: but when you were couldn't two, walk.
0: Yeah, like once I could.
1: Bring
0: once.
1: Us back to when you were 2 years old. Okay, how was?
0: There's a photo of like 4 year old me on the walk, so I could.
1: Yeah.
0: Let's see. I know that Madeline and just Zoomix in general kind of like colonized the walk.
1: It was
0: like
1: colonized the walk. Now it's bringing back the word. No, I don't think we colonized
0: it. They took it over. It was ran by some other organization, and it kind of just like sprung.
1: I think I remember the story a little bit. Essentially, the Walk for Music, and the reason why it's called the Walk for Music is that there's a bunch of different orgs that were music related in some manner or community related, and they would use the firehouse kind of as the starting point. And everyone would raise money for the Walk for Music, but everyone would raise money for their organization through it, essentially. And so there was other orgs that kind of, like, at a certain point fell off, I believe, and were like, Zoomix, you can continue the Walk for Music because it's kind of, like, been based here. And we continued it every year. Mm-hmm. And so now it's more understood, I think, as a Walk for Music Education and youth programming here at Zoomix. Than the like overall thing. So, I wonder what the next steps are. We keep growing it and every year we try to raise more money. But I think that's the hope is that more folks who love music join us for it. Mm-hmm. And, it brings that out of people. Yeah.
0: Yeah. So, I hope that everyone listening will come to the Walk for Music next year and that you come to the summer concerts that I will help organize. So, next up, we got Para Que Sufrir by Natalia Laf... Oh, no. Oh,
1: God, I'm going to let you do that one.
0: Yeah. Oh, my God.
1: I don't know the last one.
0: Natalia Laforcada.
1: Okay.
0: Okay. I hope I'm not gonna get slammed out for that. And then I hate that I made you love me by Ariana Grande. So so tune in for the next and last segment before I have to do my solo shows. So pray for me, everyone.

0: Hello, everyone.
1: Hello.
0: We are back for the outro segment. So just to wrap it up, we talked about the World Cup, how it may or may not have been rigged for Argentina, and just generally the top games of the World Cup. We let's see, what else did we talk about? We also talked about Walk for Music, a little bit of its history, and what went down on Sunday. You know, just the general vibes. And to end it off, because I will be doing some solo segments coming in the next couple weeks, I wanted to get y'all's opinion on just some artists that you've had from your childhood and what you're like some, name me an artist that you were obsessed with as like a teenager or early teen and what you think of them now.
2: Oh, whoa.
1: Okay, I have one that's coming to mind. I was really obsessed with Green Day in middle school and high school, early high school. And it's coming up because I recently did karaoke, and I was like, obviously I'll do a Green Day song.
2: Mm-hmm. Yeah.
1: And I feel like it has stood the test of time. Still pretty good. Yeah.
2: What was the song?
1: When September Ends.
3: Oh, yeah. Okay. All right.
1: Yeah.
0: What genre is Green Day? Green
1: Day? Punk. Pop punk. Mm-hmm. Yeah.
3: Yeah. And that song's kind of like a...
1: Mellow. Sad vibe. Yeah.
3: You know they made a movie, dude.
1: Really?
3: Yeah, look it up. It's called like Nimrods or some sort.
1: I'll look it up.
3: Yeah.
0: Renee, how about you?
3: It's an artist that I like.
0: Yeah, or used to like when you were a teenager and like what you think of them now.
3: I still love Alien Ant Farm. I loved them when I was a teenager. I think they're overlooked, and I think they desperately need money. And I will happily buy a t-shirt from them. Mm-hmm. I would love to see them live. I almost got to see them live in New York, and a friend of mine saw them and was like, it was sick. So, they're still rocking. They're kind of oddballs. If you ever see their live shows on YouTube from the past, they're really weird. And so I really like their style, but I feel like they got pigeonholed as a one-hit wonder, so I'm kind of sad.
4: Mm-hmm. What do they like?
3: Oh, yeah.
4: But, and because of like, the slight, I don't know, their songs are so sad. And, but yeah, there's one album called Deja.
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0: I mean, me personally, I'm still in a transition period with my music. All right, I have I realized a lot of my songs from like when I was like middle school ended up sounding kind of sad, and so I was like, and I've just been collecting songs from all of my friends as you know, kind of like you know. Kind of like Thanos, just like trying to try out every genre, begging for playlists.
1: Well, yeah, and, Eli, I have a question for you, actually. When I was your age, people were making mixtapes. That's how I, like, got exposed to new music. Are your friends making you playlists? Is that kind of how you discover new music or how your friends share music with you?
0: I mean, I'll just ask for a specific genre. Just give me a random playlist. Give me something you would think that like sounds good for these specific occasions. And from there, I kind of just like mash them all together. And that's just how I like explore new genres. But for now, I've just been keeping video game music as pass by, you know, just like passing music. So I'm hoping I can fill it in, but. Yeah, I think video game music will stand the test of time, but hopefully I'll find a gem in the hundreds and hundreds of songs.